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1: David Lee Roth at Summerfest over the weekend. Doreen, you
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3: What I really appreciate is the fact that you got a chance to hear Van Halen classic songs. By the way, he wrote all the songs. He made a point during Ice Cream Man, of all things, to tell you, he wrote all the songs. Those were all his.
1: Well, I don't think he wrote Ice Cream Man.
3: Nope.
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3: 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David Lee Roth wrote it all.
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Well, she pulls out her phone and types best coffee shop near me. And instantly, Google gives her a whole bunch of options. She doesn't click the first name she sees. She looks for something familiar, something she's seen before. That's where smart marketing comes in. If you want to be the business people choose first, it starts with being visible where they're actually looking. 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
2: 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She's looking for a local coffee shop. What does she do? 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She doesn't click the first name she sees. She looks for something familiar, something she's seen before. That's where smart marketing comes in. 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

0: My dad, Lyle Krieger, has been known to say, "You know, a warranty is only as good as the people that stand behind it." 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

0: 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She's looking for a local coffee shop. What does she do? 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She doesn't click the first name she sees. 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
3: Hi, this is Dave Luzak, and I'm here with Fred Klett. 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Fred, what are we calling this show anyway?
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3: 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The Turpins are coming, too. Who are the Turpins?
4: 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He's got a lot of comedy in his show. He's one of the acts that I really have enjoyed working with on the ships. 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
3: And Dave's not my boss in this show. This is my show. How come you started out talking? Folks, we're going to have a show June 27th, 7:30 p.m. at the Marcus Center, Vogel Hall, the Wilson Theater. Don't you nod at me. I'm telling you. You're nodding at me like, oh, okay. No, folks, this is my show, and I've got Dave on my show. He's used to being a boss, but on this one, I'm the boss. You can get tickets at marcuscenter.org, 414-273-7206, fredklett.com. It's going to be a fun show. I'm bringing in one of the top acts that I've ever worked with on cruise ships, Travis Turpin. His wife also is going to be with them. That's about the layout of it, but Dave is used to being a boss, and I had to lay the law down. Go ahead, talk! Oh my, why did I even have him on the show? He's got a great laugh.
2: A portion of the proceeds benefits Children's Wisconsin. We'll see you on June 27th.
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0: All right, you can win another pair for Summerfest at 3 o'clock on the Pop Quiz KLH. The other thing you can score, a pair to see Fred Kleck, the comedy and variety show featuring Dave Luzek. It's this weekend. Then, on the list at 4, what's the theme? KLH list creator Tommy Stoffel says that these songs are long overdue. In other words, long is the theme. It doesn't have to be in the title, maybe in the lyrics, whatever. Figure it out, add to Tommy's list. 5:35, classic pair. It'll be a couple from April Wine, born on this day, Miles Goodwin.
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4: And Dave's not my boss in this show. This is my show. How come you started out talking? Folks, we're going to have a show June 27th, 7:30 p.m. at the Marcus Center, Vogel Hall, the Wilson Theater. Don't you nod at me. I'm telling you. You're nodding at me like, oh, okay. No, folks, this is my show, and I've got Dave on my show. He's used to being a boss, but on this one, I'm the boss. You can get tickets at marcuscenter.org, 414-273-7206, fredklett.com. It's going to be a fun show. I'm bringing in one of the top acts that I've ever worked with on cruise ships, Travis Turpin. His wife also is going to be with them. That's about the layout of it, but Dave is used to being the boss, and I had to lay the law down. Go ahead, talk! Oh my, why did I even have him on the show? He's got a great laugh.
3: A portion of the proceeds benefits Children's Wisconsin. We'll see you on June 27th.

0: Hi, this is Dave Luzak, and I'm here with Fred Klett. We're here to promote our show at Vogel Hall, the Milwaukee PAC, on June 27th. Fred, what are we calling this show anyway?
1: You got any ideas?
0: It's a variety show. Some of the proceeds are benefiting Children's Wisconsin, so that's a good thing.
1: Well, I think my name should be in the title.
0: Absolutely.
1: You don't want your name in the title?
0: No, because if it goes poorly...
1: you have high hopes for this show, do you?
0: June 27th, Vogel Hall at the Performing Arts Center in Milwaukee. The Turpins are coming, too. Who are the Turpins?
1: Travis Turpin, Abby's his wife. He's got a lot of comedy in his show. He's one of the acts that I really have enjoyed working with on the ships. You can get tickets at marcuscenter.org, 414-273-7206 if you're old like me and just want to call and talk to a human, or fredklett.com. That's my website, because it's got my name in it.
0: We'll see you on June 27th.
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1: Hi, this is Dan Buttrey, combat veteran of the Iraq War. 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
1: A male got on the roof of a store and damaged two of the cameras. 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

0: All right, you can win another pair for Summerfest at 3 o'clock on the Pop Quiz KLH. The other thing you can score, a pair to see Fred Kleck, the comedy and variety show featuring Dave Luzek. It's this weekend. Then, on the list at 4, what's the theme? KLH list creator Tommy Stoffel says that these songs are long overdue. In other words, long is the theme. It doesn't have to be in the title, maybe in the lyrics, whatever. Figure it out, add to Tommy's list. 5:35, classic pair. It'll be a couple from April Wine, born on this day, Miles Goodwin.
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All right, you can win another pair for Summerfest at 3 o'clock on the Pop Quiz, KLH. The other thing you can score, a pair to see Fred Kleck, the comedy and variety show featuring Dave Luzek. It's this weekend. Then, on the list at 4, what's the theme? KLH list creator Tommy Stoffel says that these songs are long overdue. In other words, long is the theme. Doesn't have to be in the

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1: Marcus, how was your Father's Day yesterday?
2: That was wonderful. The kids actually said I didn't suck, which was the only thing I wanted to hear.
1: How about you? Did you celebrate Jim's Father's Day in any special way, Doreen?
3: Yep, doing exactly what he wanted to do.
1: Yep.
3: Johnny was playing baseball, so we went and watched Johnny's baseball game, came home, I made him a steak dinner.
1: You know what it sounded like you just said? It sounded like you made him a mistake dinner. Not a steak dinner.
2: Nope. I agree. Definitely. I thought it was a mistake dinner.
3: Definitely not a mistake.
1: But it could be a happy mistake, I suppose. If you were trying to make something and it wound up being something else, that could be a mistake dinner.
3: This was not.
1: Could be good.
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1: David Lee Roth at Summerfest over the weekend.
2: Before we went to David Lee Roth, I had said to you, we were watching, where were we?
3: Don Felder.
2: Yeah, Don Felder. Fabulous, by the way. Although, Don Felder was having some issues, some sound, some technical issues, and he was telling stories, and I didn't mind the stories so much. Marcus had an issue with his long-winded stories, but he was just trying to kill time.
3: Yeah.
2: But he said in his story that he was going to play heavy metal. Remember? He was talking about the animated movie, and it was either going to be a flop or it was going to be a cult favorite. And my husband wanted to hear heavy metal more than any other song from Don Felder. And he's like, I'm going to play it later in my set. He didn't.
1: Oh.
2: He ended the show without playing it. So that was a little disappointing. But anyway, while we were at Don Felder, I said to Marcus, I said, if David Lee Roth is going to be David Lee Roth, I don't know how much I'm going to be able to take. And I said, if he's going to be just over the top, I don't know. And Marcus said, what, if he has a baton and does high kicks? And I said, no, I'm fine with the baton and high kicks.
1: He's a showman.
2: Right. And I'm fine with that. And that's David Lee Roth. What I wasn't fine with is exactly what happened, Marcus, with the grabbing of his crotch and the sticking out of his tongue. And he didn't sing at all. He had four backup singers who, by the way,
3: were phenomenal.
2: They were extremely talented. But whatever David Lee Roth was doing up there was not singing. It was not entertaining. I don't know what it was, Marcus.
3: All right, I'm going to borrow something from Matt Wilde, who writes for the Milwaukee Record. I'm going to read a couple lines from his review of the David Lee Roth show. David Lee Roth wants to know how we're doing so far. David Lee Roth wants us to sing that bleep. David Lee Roth wants us to know there is no I in team, but there's a U in bleep. David Lee Roth wants to know how we're doing so far. David Lee Roth wants to totally bang that country chick that played before him. She was hot. David Lee Roth wants to know how we're doing so far.

0: That is a perfect summation of this show.
1: Yes, because that's how it started. It started with him saying, how are we doing? And he said it like 100 times.
0: Mm-hmm. David Lee Roth, don't get me wrong. I appreciate David Lee Roth's show for what it was. If you went there to hear David Lee Roth and how his vocal talents are still there, they're gone. He can't sing like David Lee Roth.
1: He can't even talk like it. He was trying to sing for Panama, and it was terrible.
0: If you went there to see David Lee Roth as the showman that he is, he certainly was a showman. That's the truth. And if you went there to see David Lee Roth like it was 1984, David Lee Roth is stuck in 1984.
2: How does he move as an old man now, though?
1: He's fine. I thought he was agile enough.
2: I don't know. I saw videos. So I don't know.
0: I will put it like this. I was sitting with our friend Van, who is the announcer for the Milwaukee Milkmen. We were sitting together, and I turned to him and I said, he reminds me of that old grandpa that you see wandering in Sam's Club that just is wandering, looking around for his wife, trying to figure out where he is. And then when you meet him, he has a really off-color joke to tell you as well.
1: But see, I would say that was like his, like mentally he seemed like he wasn't there, but I think physically he was okay. I didn't think he looked too old manish physically. However, if you went there to be entertained, I guess it depends on your definition of entertainment.
0: It was very entertaining.
1: I did not find it entertaining.
0: What I really appreciated is the fact that you got a chance to hear Van Halen classic songs, some of which you haven't heard in years, done by the guy who sings Van Halen. And by the way, he wrote all the songs. He made a point during Ice Cream Man, of all things, to tell you, he wrote all the songs. Those are all his.
2: Well, I don't think he wrote Ice Cream Man. I think somebody else made that.
0: No, he wrote them all.
2: Did he?
0: He told you.
1: And he, but he didn't sing any of the songs. I mean, his backup singer sang them, and he had, his band was fine.
0: His band was actually quite good.
1: Yeah, it was just, I couldn't take it, and I had to leave. After two songs, I thought, I can't take this anymore. But let's talk about Summerfest for a second as a whole. Mm-hmm. And I would like the audience's input on this, because the David Lee Roth show, what time, Marcus? He was supposed to start at 9. He did not. He was very rock star.
0: Yeah,
1: very rock star late. So 9:20-ish, right? So that's the time, 9:20 p.m. And there was a group where they had a kid who was no older than 3, but I'm going to say closer to 2. No earplugs that I could see. Now, she did have headphones on her, but they weren't on the child. And I actually thought, from where I was sitting, Marcus, it was one of the loudest shows I'd ever been to.
0: It was quite loud.
1: And, like, is it appropriate to bring your child between the ages of 2 and 3 to a rock concert without ear protection at 9:20 p.m.?
2: No.
1: Does anybody think that's okay? Because this group of individuals clearly thought it was okay. And not only did they think it was okay, they kept on like taking the child and lifting them and like turning around to the audience like, hey, everybody, look at my child is here.
2: How did the child react to all that?
1: The child
0: had
1: zero.
0: And loved it.
1: Yeah.
2: According to David Lee Roth. Yeah.
1: Well, as much as you think a kid would like it, he had no facial expression at all, like no smiles, not like I'm enjoying this. Mm-hmm. He wasn't crying.
2: He's probably dead tired at that point.
1: I'm sure. And I don't know if he was still awake by the time we left, but is there anybody out there that can defend this?
2: All right.
1: Because I would like to hear the defendant, you know, if someone has it, because I can't think of anything.
2: Bringing a child to a late night show at Summerfest and having no earplugs for the child.
1: Now, I will say this, like I said, she had headphones. I saw them. Whether she put them on them or not, I don't know. I'm more about the time and the place.
2: All right. The number is 414-799-1965 for the Creative Planning Talk and Text Line. Let us know what you think about that topic. KLH, hi, who's this?
3: Linda.
2: Linda, what's up?
3: I was calling because I just heard Doreen talking about a child at the David Lee Roth show.
1: Yeah.
3: I was at Garth Brooks Wednesday night, sitting in section 2, and there was a woman that came in with a baby, probably no older than 8 months, strapped in the front of her with one of those slings that they use for children now.
1: Mm-hmm.
3: came into the Garth Brooks show with this child. The child did have earphones on, but she was smashed into a crowd at a Garth Brooks show with a baby strapped to her.
1: Yeah, I mean, honestly, get a babysitter or don't go, right?
3: Right, exactly. Exactly. Everybody stood for that whole concert, was jammed together. You know, if you've been in the amphitheater.
1: Yeah.
3: With her baby strapped to her.
2: Yeah, well, they couldn't afford tickets to the show and a babysitter. They had to choose, I guess.
3: Well, you know what? I knew what the tickets cost, and if you could pay those tickets, you could pay for a babysitter for a couple of hours.
1: Yeah, right. I agree. Thanks.
3: You're welcome. Bye-bye.
2: All right. Again, the number is 414-799-1965.
1: Got a text saying that, yes, she did put the headphones on once the concert started, but there was music playing and stuff beforehand. I don't know. And somebody else said, too cheap to pay a sitter. Another one said, get a babysitter or don't go. Yeah. I mean, I don't know who thinks that's appropriate. It's just not.
2: All right. Any other thoughts? Feel free to text or call 414-799-1965.
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2: All right, you can win another pair for Summerfest at 3 o'clock on the Pop Quiz, KLH. 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It's this weekend. Then, on the list at 4, what's the theme? 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In other words, long is the theme. It doesn't have to be in the title, maybe in the lyrics, whatever. 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
3: Great moment there, dumbass.
4: A lot of weird stuff going on. We start in Waukesha. Thank you to Sergeant Irv. First one comes in Friday, 6:45 p.m. A male reportedly went into a car wash the night before he was caught on camera, pulling on hoses and cables and making the car wash inoperable.
3: What? Sounds like a personal vendetta against the owner of that car wash.
4: I don't know.
5: I thought you were going to go the other way. He was going to try to improve it.
4: No. Well, maybe he thought he was, but he didn't.
3: All right, well, that's

0: inexcusable, no matter what way you slice it.
1: And weird. And the weirdness continues. Saturday, May 6th, 3:42 p.m., also in Waukesha, woman has a video of another woman coming on her porch and taking her hanging plant.
0: Good. She got video. She got proof.
1: I know, but why would you steal someone's hanging plant?
2: Because you don't have a green thumb and you want to have a pretty plant for yourself and you keep killing it by how bad you water it. I speak from experience.
1: Taking someone else's plant isn't going to improve your thumb situation, Marcus. You're still going to kill this one.
0: Sounds like a personal vendetta again to me. The next door neighbor failed to give her a cup of sugar every time she goes over and asks. Something. There's something more to that story.
3: There's more to that story.
0: I think.
1: Also Saturday, 3:49 p.m., a male was reportedly throwing fireworks and looking in people's garages. He was also throwing fireworks at the caller. He was advised on the fireworks ordinance and was asked if he'd be willing to use the snap rocks at home or an empty, if he was able to use snap rocks at home or in empty parking lots, not in neighborhoods.
0: Huh. So the snap rocks are the ones that you like you throw against the pavement?
1: Yeah, and they snap.
0: Okay.
1: Yeah.
2: Those just aren't utilized half as well as they should be. Nobody ever uses them anymore.
1: We used to buy those for the kids when we did fireworks when they were younger. They loved them.
0: Yeah, those are pretty cool. Now, is there a right and a wrong way to use them, Marcus? You say they're not utilized properly or just not enough?
2: Just not enough.
0: Gotcha.
2: And plus, you know, sometimes the kids, they only do them one at a time. No, you need like a handful of just go, and let them all pop on the... And then the only drawback is now you have all this leftover residue paper all over wherever you matter.
1: That's true.
0: So I didn't realize what the name of those things. What was the name again of those?
1: They're like snap-its, I think.
0: Snap-its. And by the way, if you can throw a fastball 105 miles an hour like The Miz, can you get a better sound out of those things? I wonder. The better your arm, the bigger the sound. I don't know.
2: Hello, just... Brewers. I hear a promotion.
0: All right, let's get it done.
1: Continuing on in Waukesha, 6:59 p.m. on Saturday, a man was lying in the planter. That's it.
0: All right. Well, good place to nap, I suppose.
1: Well, there's more. There's more where that came from.
0: All right.
1: 9:57 a.m. on Sunday, a man was lying, and I don't know if this is the same guy, face down near the playground in Roberta Park. An officer reported he was laying down to eat his breakfast.
0: What?
1: I don't know.
0: Face down?
1: Face down.
0: What is he, eating dirt?
1: That's all I got.
0: I don't get it.
2: Does it help him with digestion at all?
1: 8:54 a.m. on Sunday, a woman was reportedly acting disorderly and throwing logs at a house.
2: Logs?
0: Strong woman.
2: Practicing for the lumberjack events?
1: I don't know. Maybe this woman is the same woman also. I don't know.
0: Mm-hmm.
1: Monday, 2:22 a.m.
0: Nothing good happens after midnight, Doreen.
1: A woman was throwing rocks at a house.
2: Those snap rocks?
1: No, actual rocks. She was breaking windows.
0: Wow.
1: Mm-hmm.
2: Again, a place where those snap rocks would have come in handy. Much safer. Much more fun. Against the window.
1: 2:36 a.m.
0: Nothing good happens after midnight, Doreen.
1: A fire was reported. When officers arrived, a man claimed he was on the toilet for at least 15 minutes and had to leave his fire unattended because of that. He had a bucket of water near the fire for emergencies. Well, that doesn't do you any good while you're on the toilet. He was advised of the ordinance that requires he stay with the fire, so he came back outside to be with it. This was 2:36 a.m., by the way.
0: I don't think I've ever been on a toilet for that long, by the way. What's the point?
2: Well, if I had to explain that to you then, Dave, there is a point. It's not a good point, but there is a point to it.
0: I have noticed a change in my habits since I moved to Wisconsin and ate a lot of cheese, I will say that. I get it.
1: And then one more here from two more here from Stevens Point Plover, thanks to our Dairyland deputy, Lee. A 61-year-old woman called the police to report that she suspected a group of young children had cut her fence to steal bricks from her yard to build a fort. That is very specific. She doesn't say if she talked to the children or if she's just assuming that's what they're doing.
2: Again, another place where snap rocks would be much more purposeful if kids were jumping fences to steal snap rocks instead of bricks.

0: And finally, police were called to the 500 block of Washington Avenue at 6:10 p.m. when two women reported someone had stolen underwear from their outdoor clothesline.
1: Just the underwear. I don't want to get involved with where that's going.
0: Oh, you know where it's going.
2: Milwaukee's Hometown Morning Show.
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1: Introducing our first ever Testicle Festival. It says we're celebrating Father's Day weekend the only way we know how, with cold beer, live music, ridiculous competitions, and deep fried bull testicles. So I bookmarked it as, okay, maybe. Mm-hmm. And I happened to be out and about, and I was with my girlfriend, and I said, hey, you want to go? And she's down for anything. So we went. I didn't have any issue with it. Now, I know every guy listening right now is cringing.
2: So you had a ball. never mind. Sorry.
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3: Hi, this is Dan Buttrey, combat veteran of the Iraq War. 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
2: Giannis is gone to Miami.
3: I mean, no one's shocked, I don't think. I'm sad about it, but at the end of the day, it's a business. Yep. What are you going to do?
2: A lot of experts are saying the Bucks got the better of the deal between them and the Heat, sending Giannis and Bobby Portis south, getting a bunch of picks, bringing Tyler Hero back to Wisconsin as well. But the legacy of Giannis remains, right, guys? I mean, it started off with people couldn't pronounce his name, and then a household name after that, obviously.
3: Yeah, I don't know what to say. I'm not a big, huge basketball fan. I have friends that are okay with it, and so nothing we can do about it now.
2: Right. Right.
3: Such is life.
2: Yeah. Do you think that he will thrive in Miami with the Heat? Do you think Pat Riley, the boss of the Heat, got himself another championship in acquiring Giannis?
3: I don't know. Okay, sure.
2: I think it's a question mark. Some of the experts I've seen think the Bucks got the better of the deal. So, at his quote unquote advanced age, with some injuries thrown in there, maybe there wasn't a lot left in the tank for Giannis here in Milwaukee or anywhere else. We'll see. Time will tell.
4: I think this is Miami's play at the old big three philosophy. You got to have the three big superstars all together. I don't know who the third one is. I know it's going to be Giannis and Bam Adebayo together.
2: Yeah.
4: That's what wins championships. They're all in. All their poker chips are all in right now.
2: Right.
4: And they're banking on the fact that he doesn't get injured at any point during the year, which he has been the last several years.
3: So, only time will tell, I guess.
4: Yeah, I think I'm most disappointed in the fact that Bobby Portis is part of this deal.
2: And do you think Giannis insisted on that? Like, hey, Bobby's coming with me no matter what.
4: No.
3: No.
2: Like, we'd like to retire in the Miami area. Our families, the whole thing. I don't know.
3: I don't know if Giannis is a Miami type of guy, but what do I know?
2: Well,
3: he's got 4 little kids. Mm-hmm. But the beach is always fun.
2: I'm not a Florida kind of guy, but I think there's a certain allure to it. The older you get and you want the warmer weather and you want the tax shelter implications of living in Florida full time, I think there are some benefits, especially as you get older. And he's not getting any younger, that's for sure.
3: Well, he's not that old either, so.
2: He is by NBA standard. I mean, he's on the other side, I would phrase that, on the other side.
4: I don't think 32 is necessarily old in NBA years.
2: Well, LeBron James is proof of that. I guess you're right. Our number is 414-799-1965. If you want to chime in on the Giannis deal, feel free. It's the Creative Planning Talk and Text line. He obviously came here sort of an unknown, where people were having a hard time pronouncing his name.
5: Giannis Antetokounmpo.
2: Nope, that's
3: not even close.
2: That's not it. And then Giannis had to tell people how to pronounce his name.
6: The Nigerian way, you gotta say it with a D, so it's Antetokounmpo. But in the Greek way, you say it with an NT, like Antetokounmpo. So I changed myself. Like, I don't think there is a way you gotta say the last name. Whatever you got, just say, it's Giannis Antetokounmpo.
2: There, we got it, I think.
3: Yeah.
2: Number's 414-799-1965. Hi, who's this?
7: This is Dennis.
2: Dennis, what's up?
7: As soon as I heard some of the details of this trade, the first thing that popped in my head was Herschel Walker. Okay.
2: Yes. That deal between the Vikings and the Cowboys was lopsided, right?
7: To say the least, and it didn't pan out for the Vikings at all, okay?
2: Right. That's right.
7: And, they gave up half the team and a bunch of draft picks, and he was good for maybe a year and then didn't play the second year, if I remember right.
2: And you could argue that it set up the Cowboys for the next decade of success, right?
7: Exactly. So yeah. It'll be interesting to see how this all plays out. I don't wish ill on Giannis.

0: this, but it just reminded me of that right off. But I know two guys who aren't going to be with the organization today. His brothers are probably gone, too.
1: Oh, I'm sure.
2: Yes.
1: They're definitely not playing if they're staying, so.
3: The Bucks told the Heat right. They had to take them.
1: Yeah.
0: Yeah. Anyway, you guys have a great day. God bless you.
2: Thanks, Dennis. Appreciate the call. And one thing we know, we will certainly miss Giannis's dad jokes.
4: What do you call a cow on the floor? Anybody know? Ground beef.
2: There you go. Here's Guns N' Roses on KLH. Number to reach is 414-799-1965.

0: Dave Coombs, Doreen, and Marcus.
1: Marcus, how was your Father's Day yesterday?
2: It was wonderful. The kids actually said I didn't suck, which was the only thing I wanted to hear.
1: How about you? Did you celebrate Jim's Father's Day in any special way, Doreen?
3: Yep, doing exactly what he wanted to do.
1: Yep.
3: Johnny was playing baseball, so we went and watched Johnny's baseball game, came home, I made him a steak dinner.
1: You know what it sounded like you just said? It sounded like you made him a mistake dinner, not a steak dinner.
2: Nope. I agree. Definitely. I thought it was a mistake dinner.
3: Definitely not a mistake.
1: But it could be a happy mistake, I suppose. If you were trying to make something and it wound up being something else, that could be a mistake dinner.
3: This was not.
1: Could be good.
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0: 96.5 WKLH, Jamie's got a gun, and Giannis has a new team. 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It is official. Giannis Antetokounmpo traded from the Bucks to the Miami Heat in a massive NBA deal. Shams Charania, the NBA insider from ESPN, describes the deal.
1: You get Tyler Hero, that's a homecoming for him. Khalil Ware, a young center. Jaime Jaquez, a good two-way wing. You get Kasperis Jakaciūnas, who's just 20 years old, an up-and-coming guard. And then they get a significant return of draft capital. Three first-round picks unprotected, including the 13th pick in the draft on Tuesday night.
0: Which is tonight, by the way. Mm-hmm. And so the Bucks will pick 10th and 13th in the first round, assuming there's no other deals coming down the pipe between now and then or on draft night tonight. So Giannis goes to the Miami Heat. And Tyler Hero comes home to Wisconsin, and then a bunch of draft picks should help the Bucks rebuild. Many experts thinking that perhaps the Heat got the better of the deal initially, but in the long run, a lot of experts are saying the Bucks got the best deal possible here. So obviously, they had to weigh between the Celtics offer and the Heat offer, and the Heat coming out on top. Already getting some reaction from you folks, including Jerry from Brookfield, who texted, finally, a whiner that Giannis is gone. He was like Aaron Rodgers at the end with the Packers and didn't want to be here. So do you compare Giannis with Aaron Rodgers at all, guys?
2: No.
3: I don't think it's even close.
2: No,
3: right. No, I wouldn't say Giannis was a whiner.
2: I don't think so either. I think it just, your time runs a course. Yep. You know, he knew this was going to happen, and there was so much speculation, and it comes a time where you just got to say, okay, enough.
3: Yeah, mm-hmm. I think Giannis was just playing off of the management of the Bucks, who were kind of waffling on the fact
2: Agreed.
3: Of, we don't know if we want you here. So it wasn't Giannis being the whiner. I think it's the Bucks being the whiner in this.
2: I think Giannis just wants to play, and he wants what's best for his family.
3: And he wants to be on a winning team. And
2: well, absolutely.
3: And were the Bucks doing it? You know, bringing Miles Turner and Kyle Kuzma over the last few years?
2: No.
3: I don't think so.
2: No.
0: Maybe if he had waited and they had added the 10th draft pick tonight as a superstar player to the lineup, who knows?
2: No.
0: We won't know, obviously, in the long run. So Miami Heat getting Giannis, and we get a bunch of draft capital in exchange. We also lose a guy in Giannis who, you know, had a lot to do with the community, and I guess you could argue not only give us a national championship or an NBA championship, but also the entire Deer District, maybe, in some part,
2: yes,
0: right?
2: Yes, that whole thing. Well, I mean, it wasn't just Giannis, but he was the major player in that, and obviously winning a champion and, you know, bringing us into the modern age of NBA.
3: I think that you lose two of the biggest assets on this team, not just, you know, community-wise, but nationally. You lose the two faces. I mean, Lord knows, you see Bobby Portis all over in commercials. You see him supporting and doing all sorts of great things for the community. You lose these two people. Other than that, who else do you see around being the face of the Milwaukee Bucks? Nobody.
2: No, and, you know, and Giannis's wife was big in the community, too, doing the diaper drive and... Mm-hmm. Yeah, you know, it's a hit for the city, no doubt about it. Yep.
3: And I think you lose the national scope of the Milwaukee Bucks. Don't expect you're going to see the Milwaukee Bucks on national TV anytime soon, because you do not have the star player that Giannis was that brought people from all over Utah,
2: Agreed.
3: Florida,
2: yep.
3: North Carolina, Alaska watching, because they knew who Giannis was. Do we know who Tyler Hero is nationally? Not really.
2: I mean, here we do.
3: For sure.
2: But, yeah.
0: We got another text message here. How soon do we cover up the Giannis mural with
3: That's what I was wondering. With
0: a mural of the Miz, this text message says.
2: You don't cover that for a while. Yeah. I mean, you give it a year, probably.
3: I did get a chuckle. Channel 12 just showed some fan wearing his Giannis jersey at the mural, crying and pounding on the wall in frustration.
2: Yeah. What are you going to do?
3: I get it.
0: You get attached to a player of his stature.
2: For sure.
0: Not just for his abilities on the court, but for his sense of humor off the court.
4: I wanted to, what the hell you guys say politely, I wanted to take a tinkle. A tinkle?
2: Mm-hmm.
4: Yeah. I went to take a tinkle, it came back. Yeah. That's it. That's polite, right? Yeah. Tinkle is polite, yeah. Both games. I want to take a tinkle to win back.
0: Yeah, he's a charming guy. And he's all Miami's now from this point forward in the NBA seasons. Elsewhere in sports, the Brewers pulled off a great win over the Reds in 10 innings, 2-1 yesterday.
3: And let's give it up for the big Woo coming back his first game. Wow.
2: Yes. Yeah, let's not brush this one under. The 10 strikeouts going for, he had a game.
0: No walks. Yep.
2: Yeah.
0: Mm-hmm. Yep.
2: Brandon, he looked great.
0: Brandon Woodruff looks like he's back, and that's great news for the pitching staff of the Brew Crew as they continue with the season and the series in Cincinnati tonight. Brandon Sproat on the mound for the Brew Crew tonight.
2: And it seemed like the only one that could get a hit yesterday was Terang. He had a couple of hits. Nobody else was hitting, and Terang had been in such a slump, so I'm glad he's out. I'm glad, but we need to get a little more on the offensive side here.
3: And I will say this, watching Woodruff, as I was watching him, I noticed his velocity wasn't that, he was in the low 90s, which isn't the big woo, but he was still getting those strikeouts. So this is promising as he comes back off that injury, that inflammation, and he gets that fastball a little faster.
2: Yep.
3: Great. Look out, everybody.
0: Yeah, great control from Brandon Woodruff with no walks yesterday to go along with those 10 strikeouts. In the College World Series, Oklahoma, sort of the Brewers of college baseball. Small ball. They weren't favored to do much during the tournament because at the end of the regular season, the Sooners were not even ranked in the top 25. And if you take the whole season, they were 80th. In college baseball in batting average and 78th in earned run average, but they won the championship with timely hitting and great pitching over North Carolina. So congrats to the Oklahoma Sooners, the Brewers of college baseball. In soccer, three great performances last night at the World Cup. Lionel Messi had two more goals. Kylian Mbappe had two more goals for France. And Erling Haaland had two more goals for Norway, all in victories for those teams. And I don't know if you saw the Norwegian fans taking over the subway in New York City. Did you see this?
2: So
3: no.
0: A bunch of Norwegian fans wearing their red jerseys all sitting on the floor in the center of the subway and mimicking a crew team. Check it out.

0: That video has gone viral.
1: What?
2: Dave Coombs, Doreen, and Marcus. Milwaukee's Hometown Morning Show.
0: Yes, Doreen?
1: I just don't understand.
3: To put on a display of
0: patriotism for their country and support for their team. And the people on the subway are loving it. I mean, they're all taking videos and laughing.
1: Sure, okay. Is that big over there?
0: Rowing? Yeah. Well, okay. Vikings were known for their ships. And, even our company here, Saga Communications, that runs this radio station, there's a Viking ship right in the logo of our company's trademark there.
3: There is?
0: Yes. Yeah. You never saw that before.
1: No, me either.
0: Look at the Saga logo.
1: I didn't know we were Norwegian.
0: Yes. Our owner has Scandinavian roots. The guy who started the company.
1: Hmm. Didn't know that either.
3: So wait, I'm still confused why this is going viral. I mean, Lord knows. I mean, Americans on the subway yell other things not going viral.
0: Good point.
3: Bleep, bleep, bleep, bleep. I got to poop. Bleep, bleep, bleep. I peed in corner.
0: It's creativity, Marcus. Check out the video of these Norwegian fans. I think you'll be captivated by it. The U.S., by the way, next up against Turkey on Thursday night. It's what's being known as a dead rubber game because it means nothing. The United States has already gone into the knockout round, so maybe they'll rest a lot of their starters and play some subs in that game. We'll wait and see. Coming up in Doreen Discovers in a few minutes.
1: Finally, got my hands on it.
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4: Yeah.
5: Right now, there is an accident northbound 41 at North Avenue. It is out of traffic, but things are moving slow from Watertown Plank up to Burleigh. And you're also seeing delays on westbound 94 as you travel from the Marquette out to Holly Road. 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I'm Marcus Allen with WKLH Hometown Traffic.
4: I should probably give props to T-Mobile as well. That's how you're getting the weather today. Lots of sunshine. The same sort of temperature swing we had yesterday. It's going to be 10 degrees warmer if you're inland. Over at the lake, you can see a high of about 70. It's 55. I'm Doreen.
3: I'm Dave, along with my AT&T cell phone at the ready here, and along with Marcus back to the studio for more traffic reports. And coming up next in Doreen Discovers, what do we got?
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1: 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About a week ago, I went to Rupina's to get the chicken salad, and they were out. Now, if you don't know, Rupina's chicken salad it's gone viral. Rupina's, Dave, this is for you, okay. Because you talk about how you've never seen so many grocery stores and such, you know, in an area, different options. Rupina's is a family-owned grocery store. It's the little grocery store that could. Maria Rupina is at the helm now. And, you know, it's hard in a sea of major chains and grocery stores to be this little family-owned grocery store and try and make it in this town. And so, you know, there have been times of struggle. So this chicken salad couldn't have come at a better time for them. It turned out that a girl who was filming TikToks was trying to find, you know, chicken salads, trying them all over the city. She came upon Rupina's and was floored. It went viral, and now you can't get the chicken salad. You go in there, 9,000 pounds are gone in a matter of hours. So that's what happened to me last week. I ended up sitting down and talking to Maria. She was telling me a little bit about, you know, the grocery store and the chicken salad, and told me the secret ingredient in the chicken salad and all of that. But there was no chicken salad for me to try. Fast forward to Saturday, I get a message from my neighbor who says, I just got back.

0: back from Rupina's. I got an extra container of chicken salad. Do you want it? Yeah, mm-hmm. I want it. So she brought it over, and yesterday I had the chicken salad.
1: Okay.
0: And I get the hype.
1: Mm-hmm.
0: I like chicken salad. I'm a fan of chicken salad. I don't care if you have fruit in it. I don't care if you don't. I haven't really met a chicken salad that I didn't like, unless, of course, you use Miracle Whip. Then I'm not in. But this, there's just something about this chicken salad. Now, in their seasoning, and I believe it's like their fish and poultry seasoning, if I'm not mistaken, I'd have to go back and check my video. There's a little bit of turmeric in it, which gives the chicken salad a yellow color. And Maria told me that it gets yellower as it sits. So if they just make it, it's only got a tiny little tinge of yellow. And then as it sits an hour or two or day, it gets even deeper and yellow. And I don't know that I've ever had turmeric in anything else. I couldn't tell you what turmeric tastes like or what it is, but it had, this chicken salad had that umami. There was something in there that made you go, I don't know what this is, but I need more of it. And I ate it on its own, and I ate it on a cracker, and I'm sorry to say you guys don't get any because it is all gone.
1: All right, so now what are my chances of getting some at some point this week or next week?
0: They're good if you just get there at the right time. Yeah. So
1: how do you know what's the right time?
0: Call ahead. You know, I got there at 1 o'clock on a Monday and it was gone. Mm-hmm. And then the sign said, check again tomorrow, Tuesday afternoon. And then that's when the new batch would be there. I couldn't get there again. Mm-hmm. And then on Saturday, when I was on my way to the Testicle Festival, I passed Rupina's and I was like, oh, I should stop and go see if they have chicken salad. But I was in my car and I didn't have a cooler and I was going somewhere and I thought, well, that's not a good idea. I can't let it sit in the car for a couple hours. So, you know, I missed my opportunity then. The weekend seems to be a little bit better. It seems like they make a huge batch and then by the end of the weekend, it's gone.
1: Okay.
0: Or by Monday for sure. So, but you have to try it. I mean, like, first of all, you won't
2: be
0: disappointed.
2: We would have if you not eaten at all.
0: Sorry, my son. I have a 22-year-old son that's living at home now.
2: Say no more.
0: Yeah. So I got my hands on enough of it for him to film the video, and then I turned around and it was gone. And I was like, "Did you save any for your dad?" Like, now I'm gonna have to go get more. And they'll only allow you 2 pounds at a time because otherwise people were just buying it mass quantity. And so one pound was not enough.
1: I love chicken salad of all kinds. So, yeah, I'm going to have to try it.
0: You are going to have to try it. It is, you won't be disappointed. You will not be disappointed. I promise you that.
1: All right.
0: So, thanks to Rupina's. Thanks to my neighbor, Mary. I will put the video up so y'all can see it on our socials. If you have any ideas for me, send them my way, DoreenDiscovers.com, or you can go to WKLH.com, or send us an email, mornings@WKLH.com.
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0: say, for a specific woman who's a big-time star, and she fell hard for another star because of something he did. I want to ask you, Doreen, if you find this thing sexy as well. Stay tuned. It's coming up on KLH in just a few minutes.
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1: All right, I'll try it. Don't throw a wobbly.
0: What? We're going to find out all about that coming up next after Dixie Chicken. Little Feet on KLH.

0: 96.5 WKLH, Milwaukee's classic rock. With all the talk about chicken salad, we thought you should try Little Dixie Chicken from Little Feet this morning.
1: How bizarre. How bizarre. How bizarre.
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0: Robots lose again. Tesla driving itself into an outlet mall in Princeton, New Jersey. This woman's Tesla took over and powered itself right into the Tangier Outlet Mall. The woman says the Tesla jumped a curb, hit a small tree, three parked cars, and then a sign. She was able to finally turn the car and stop the carnage. Nobody was hurt, but the car was damaged, and obviously some damage to the outlet mall as well. Once again, robots can't beat us at everything.
3: No, they're going to try, though, and they're going to keep trying.
0: Sure.
3: All right. You know that the Dallas Cowboy cheerleaders have rules that they must follow.
0: Okay.
3: There's an article here that has 23 of the rules. I'll give you a few of them. Some of these are kind of a little bit interesting, crazy, weird. I don't think I could do some of these.
0: Okay.
3: No visible tattoos. We're right there. I'm out.

0: You can't miss rehearsal.
1: Okay.
0: You have to be in full hair and makeup every day.
1: Really?
0: Even
1: if you're not working that day for the
0: cheer. You're always on.
2: But you're always working.
0: Yep. Yeah.
1: All right.
0: You can't change your size. You need to maintain whatever size they are when they give you your uniform, because you will not get a new uniform.
1: That's right. You will not change sizes. You will not gain weight.
0: Yeah.
1: I guess you will not lose weight, maybe. You're at the perfect weight, I guess, right?
0: Sure. Mm-hmm. You can't get a spray tan that has any sort of an orange tone. Mm-hmm. No pouting, no whining. You can't miss rehearsals, and no chewing gum. Oh, yeah, and one more.
1: Mm-hmm.
0: You can't be anywhere alcohol is served or attend parties where there's alcohol.
1: Wow. Man.
2: And for those reasons, you're out.
0: Yeah, I mean, yeah. You have to say yes, ma'am. You can't post provocative photos on Instagram. You can't date the NFL players either.
1: Yeah.
0: So,
1: what you got to do is you got to find the perfect NFL player and then quit your job as a cheerleader and then you can date that person.
0: Yeah, and actually, here's the number one reason that I'm out.
1: Mm-hmm.
0: You have to give every living creature you meet a smile. Not happening.
1: Well, I like the yes, ma'am, and no, sir part.
0: Sure, that's fine.
1: I think that's fine.
0: And never being late.
1: Yeah.
0: I am all in on that, too. If you're not 10 minutes early, I think you're late. But, some of these other ones I have a little issue with.
1: All right. Tinder has a new reality TV series titled Double Date Island. They are looking for pairs of best friends worldwide. The series, Double Date Island, for Tinder, will premiere exclusively on TikTok. That makes sense. Contestants will head to Portugal for dates and challenges. So if you are a pair of best friends and you're double dating right now, you might want to get in on the new Tinder reality series, Double Date Island. Sounds like it'd be a lot of fun.
0: Okay.
1: Mm-hmm.
0: For those reasons, I'm out.
1: You're out on that one, too. All right. Mm-hmm. What are you in on? Anything today?
0: Sure. Real British expressions that sound totally fake, I should say. Bob's your uncle.
1: I've heard this before from people who are married to somebody from the British Isles, and it's very popular.
0: But what does it mean? What does it mean?
1: I think it can mean a bunch of things. Like, I think it's sort of a punctuation when somebody says something and then somebody else says something to prove that statement. It's like, well, there you go. Bob's your uncle.
0: Yep. Basically, that is correct.
1: Mm-hmm.
0: Gone completely Dulali.
1: No idea.
0: Losing your mind.
1: I've gone completely Megan Mullally sometimes. I loved her work on Will and Grace.
0: Spent the weekend at Her Majesty's pleasure.
1: No, no idea.
0: That means you went to jail.
1: Oh. Okay.
0: Throw a wobbly.
1: That's a cricket term, I think. For like a curveball or something
2: that
1: like that?
2: That sounds like it would be getting drunk.
0: Throwing a temper tantrum.
1: Oh, okay. I think the pitch I was talking about in cricket is a googly. I think you'd throw a googly.
0: Okay.
1: Go ahead.
0: Let's see. Taking the mickey? Taking the mick?
2: Taking the blame?
0: Means making fun of someone or like crossing the line when you do it.
1: Mm-hmm.
0: And brass monkeys.
2: That funky monkey.
0: It means it's cold outside.
1: Because then your cojones turn into brass monkeys, I think, maybe. I think that's where that came from. I'm not mistaken. I could be right. I could be wrong. The British soccer fans, by the way, will be in full bloom in Boston. And in Foxborough tonight, the English soccer team taking on Ghana. Actually, a 3 o'clock game this afternoon. And finally, Zendaya. You know who she is?
2: Sure
0: yeah.
2: do.
0: Yeah.
1: Yep. So she's an actress and a singer, and she's married to Tom Holland, who played Spider-Man.
0: Uh-huh.
1: Yep. And I guess they got married earlier this year. I did not know that part.
0: Okay.
1: She says the reason she fell in love with him was watching him perform in drag. She says, yep, that pushed it over the top for me. It's not just sexy, but it shows how amazingly talented he is. It takes a lot of confidence for a straight guy to pull off drag, she says. Is that a sexy thing, Doreen, for a guy to dress in drag? I'm asking you as the woman in the cast here.
0: Do you really need to ask me?
1: Has Jim ever gone
0: drag? No, absolutely not.
2: Sadly enough, I'm trying to picture him in drag, and I can't do it.
0: There's nothing about what you just said there that, no. And I mean, you do you.
1: Right.
0: I don't really care. I've seen drag shows. They're impressive, whatever. It's
1: right?
0: just, no, yeah. I don't find that at all remotely
1: you know,
0: a turn on.
1: It's funny because little boys sometimes will find their mommy's stuff.
0: Fine, sure.
1: Right? I never did that. I don't know why I was never tempted to do that. I don't know. When I was a little kid, I didn't...
0: think it typically comes if you have a brother, if you have a sister. Like, okay. I have a son okay. after two girls, and mm-hmm. if my girls were doing something, he was just wanted to be a part of it.
1: All right. Well, is it sexy when a guy goes drag, when a straight guy's in drag? Ladies, the line is all yours at 414-799-1965. Love to hear from you.
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3: Right now there's an accident on the bypass southbound at Oklahoma, and there are three lanes of traffic blocked with that accident. Very slow right now, getting from Greenfield down to Beloit. You're also dealing with an accident southbound 41 at North Avenue. Delays stretch all the way from Good Hope down to North Avenue. Northbound 41 running a little bit slow between Mayfair Road and Capitol. You have delays going westbound on 94 from the Marquette out to Holly Road, and eastbound 94 a little bit slow from the stadium into downtown. 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I'm Marcus Allen with WKLH Hometown Traffic.
4: Your Weather Watch 12 forecast. It's going to be sunny today, but we have that temperature swing, you know, cooler near the lake. Yeah, it's going to be about a 10-degree swing. You'll be 70 near the lake. Could be in the 80s away. It's 57. I'm Doreen.
2: I'm Dave, along with Marcus, as we continue with our first show in which Giannis has not been a member of the Bucks. Almost 13 years to the date when Giannis signed with the Bucks back on June 27th of 2013. Our number is 414-799-1965 if you want to get in touch. Somebody said they knew a Bucks dancer. You were doing the story about the Cowboys cheerleaders, Doreen. This person wrote in about the Bucks dancer who had to follow similar rules, but not the always in makeup and always with the same hair thing all the time. They did have regular weigh-ins, this person says, and they were prohibited from talking to players as well. Again, if you want to chime in on anything, it's 414-799-1965. Hi, who's this?
5: Hey, this is Jody. I just have to call and thank you for playing Little Feat. You guys never play Little Feat, my favorite band of all time. I'll be seeing them at Summerfest on Saturday, so I just wanted to call and say thank you. That made my morning.
2: I love Little Feat. They actually played at my hockey rink in college in 1977 when I was a freshman. So, yep, loved them.
5: That would be great. And then Freddie Jones Band is opening for them, so another great band. So, I've outgrown Summerfest on a Saturday night, but I'm going for Little Feat.
2: So. Well, good. Hope you enjoy. I think Billy Payne is still playing keyboards for them, and they've changed some of the personnel, but some of the guys are still there. I think Fred Tackett still plays horns for the band. And
5: they still sound phenomenal.
2: Should be a good show.
5: Yeah.
2: Unfortunately, I can't go. I really want to, but Doreen and I and Marcus will be at the Fred Klett, Dave Luzak comedy show on Saturday night.
5: I know. It was a toss-up. I wanted to see both, but I figure I'll see Dave and Fred again sometime. So
2: right.
5: I think this is Little Shakes farewell tour. You guys have a great day. Thanks much.
2: Bye.
5: Bye-bye.
2: All right, and thanks for listening to KLH. 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
2: 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Penelope is about to bloom. Penelope, if you don't know, is the corpse flower at the Mitchell Park Domes. I went when it bloomed in 2023, as Doreen discovers, and my advice to you is if you were going to go, go early. I waited in line hours, and not only did I wait in line hours, but there was a guy who got a Mitchell Park Domes like membership, and then he was allowed to go into the membership line, and he was allowed to take someone with him. And so I made a new friend when he said, anybody want to come and join me? Which I did, and we did get to see the flower, but still waited in line. So if you're going to go, it's worth it. But the last ticket they'll sell is at 3 o'clock. They close at 4. I believe if you're still in line, they'll let you in line. But you want to check out Penelope. Get there early.
0: You guys have both had that kind of experience at the Mitchell Domes recently. I know, Marcus, you had that scavenger hunt that you were at.
3: Yeah, the survivor hunt, yeah.
0: Yeah. I've never been. I got to get over to the Mitchell Domes.
2: It's great.
3: It's beautiful.
2: I wouldn't go during Penelope unless you really want to see Penelope. Mm-hmm. I would go when it's a little less busy.
0: Okay, good tip.
2: Prime Day is back. Exclusive deals on your favorites, or so they say anyway. At least that's what they want you to believe. So it starts now. It goes for a couple of days.
3: I'd like to personally thank my wife for giving me and the kids both the opportunity to spend like crazy because she sent out the notice. By the way, it's Amazon Prime Day, so if there's anything you want in the upcoming future. Now, I've had a birthday and Father's Day pass. My kids' birthdays aren't for a while yet, but hey, free chance to get stuff because mom said it's Amazon Prime Days. I love it.
0: All right. You know, I told you guys yesterday I ordered those brand new athletic socks. They still haven't arrived from Amazon. What's up with that? Like, I ordered them on Thursday or Friday. Does it take that long?
2: It depends on who you ordered from. When you place your order, are you a Prime member?
0: Yes.
2: Okay, so when you place your order, you A, have to make sure it's Prime, and B, there's no guarantees. You have to look at when it'll say it's going to be delivered, and then you know. So I'm sure it told you what the delivery date was. You just didn't pay attention.
0: No, no. It said that they were out for delivery and should have been delivered on Saturday. And then they actually sent apology notes a couple of times saying, oh, we're sorry, but there's a delay. Hey, I'm still waiting for the best day of my life when my new socks arrive. I can't wait.
2: Oh, my God. Between Marcus needing permission to buy things and socks being the best day of your life, I feel like I'm in Bizarro World. Can you hit the recalls for me?
0: Here we go.
4: Let's spin the wheel of recalls!
2: All right, this time it falls on Morningstar Farms. 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Bed Bath & Beyond will take your old coupons.
3: I see that.
2: And they're holding a contest to see who has the oldest one, which is good news for you people who don't throw anything away. Not only that, they're giving customers a chance to win a $100,000 home transformation. Now, Bed Bath & Beyonds have reopened inside the Container stores, so they have these new concept stores. And yeah, sure, they want you to use those coupons. You could win gift cards and all kinds of stuff. So if you're one of those like Marcus who may have saved them, could be your lucky day.
0: Yeah, Marcus has just left the producer booth and come in here because we just had another power surge, did we not?
3: Yeah, we did.
2: This time I didn't lose anything.
3: My studio wiped out again. Thank you. But I got to tell you, I do still get the emails from Bed Bath & Beyond with coupon offers. So,
2: But then you're not like, you don't have then the oldest ones, like the people, the hard copies that get them in the mail.
3: No, I got the new ones.
2: Yeah, I know.
3: I'm so up to date on this.
2: But I'm saying there is a contest. Someone is going to win big money for having an old hard copy coupon.
3: I bet you we have some around.
0: That's cool. Yeah, dude, start digging in the junk drawers. What was the prize again for that? Did you say?
2: Gift cards.
0: Gift cards, okay.
2: Somebody else is going to win a $100,000 home makeover, but that's a different.
0: Okay.
2: You got to go into the store and sign up for that.
0: All right.
2: All kinds of airport stories. None of these good to tell you. The FAA is probing a near miss between Delta and American. This was in Boston. So they literally just missed the two planes. Delta's flight from Dallas had to abort its landing to avoid the departing American airplane. So that is in being looked at by the FAA. Mm-hmm. And then an American Airlines flight had an unruly passenger on it where allegedly he bit a fellow passenger in air. What is going on? They had to get the EMTs. They had to make an emergency landing. That was on Saturday. And then there's the report of the 12 or of the most stressful airports in the United States. Uh-huh. And are you ready for the most?
0: Not Mitchell.
2: No, of course not. We have the greatest. Yeah. Absolutely not. They looked at the busiest airports. So, you know, we don't fall in that. But the five most stressful airports. Anybody want to guess?
0: Number one? O'Hare's got to be in there, I would think.
3: LaGuardia, Atlanta. LAX.
0: I got pretty good luck at Atlanta.
2: Yeah, no, Atlanta's not in here. So the most stressful are, you are correct, O'Hare. Mm-hmm. This is in, and then LaGuardia, JFK, and Denver International Airport, along with Newark. The least stressful, and we don't fit this bill either because they looked at the busiest, and basically the busiest are the biggest. Sure. Minneapolis, Phoenix, San Francisco, Harry Reid in Las Vegas, and the Charlotte Douglas Airport in North Carolina.
0: So. You know, another one that's stressful, I think, is, or did you, maybe you said it, I don't know, is Orlando on the list for most, because that is nuts down there.
2: It might be on the list, it's not in the top five.
0: Disney World and all that kind of business.
3: Well, why would it be stressful? Because everyone's ready to enjoy Magic Kingdom.
2: On the way there.
0: The happiest place on earth, right?
2: They're not.
0: Yes.
2: And that's news you need to know.
0: All right.
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0: And are we being judged for our names? 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

0: downtown and westbound 94 moving slow from the Marquette out to Holly Road. 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I'm Marcus Allen with WKLH Hometown Traffic.
1: Your Weather Watch 12 forecast. We'll see some sun today, but only 70 if you're near the lake. You could be 80s if you are inland. It's currently 59. I'm Doreen.
2: I'm Dave, along with Marcus. I highlight those names because there's a new survey out about how people judge us based on our names alone. 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

0: 96.5 WKLH, Milwaukee's Classic Rock with Van Halen, David Lee Roth up front there, fresh off his appearance at Summerfest, which Marcus was at and which Doreen left a couple of songs in.
1: Mm-hmm.
0: David is a first name that he shares with me and with the former host of this show, Dave Luzak. I bring this up because there's a new survey revealing that 20% of people judge others by their first name alone. That's it. So if you are judged by your first name, I would imagine maybe it has some connotations based on how unusual your first name is or how normal it is, I guess. So if you have a name that makes other people sit up and take notice or anything like that.
1: I've had people, more than one, mm-hmm. and don't shoot the messenger here because I've obviously never said this about myself, but I've had people who have met me said, oh, you don't look like a Doreen. Doreen's a fat girl name.
0: Really? A fat girl name?
1: Yeah. Well, what does that mean?
0: Yep.
1: I have no idea.
0: All right. If you have a name that's unusual enough to spark conversation or to make people judge you, 414-799-1965, if you'd like to chime in. Doreen, by the way, is Greek-derived and has a common meaning. Did you know what the meaning of Doreen is?
1: No, because I thought it was Irish.
0: It says here, and I'm only trusting ChatGPT.
1: Yeah.
0: The common meaning of the name Doreen is gift. You're a gift, Doreen.
1: Are you looking at my spelling or the other spelling?
0: Your spelling.
1: Hmm.
0: Yeah. Now, maybe the other spelling has a different connotation. I don't know.
1: Yeah.
0: My name comes from the Hebrew for beloved. And Marcus is Latin or Roman and dedicated to Mars and sometimes warlike, it says.
2: That's right.
0: You're ready to go to war, Balake.
2: That's right.
0: Our number is 414-799-1965. Hi, who's this?
3: Good morning. This is Doreen.
0: There you go.
3: We are not fat.
1: I know. It's the dumbest thing that anyone's ever said to me. And I've had more than one person say it to me. But, you know, Doreen, so if you look up Doreen, D-O-R-E-E-N, it says on Wikipedia that it's occasionally D-O-R-E-A-N or D-O-R-I-N-E, like you spell it, Doreen. And it does say Irish here, so or Greek. You know, why the way I spell it is completely different in meaning and everything else is beyond me.
0: Yes. Doreen, on the phone, do you think people judge you because of your name?
3: No, people actually say, oh, that's a different name, or I don't know many Doreen, so
0: yeah.
3: No, I've never heard anything bad against my name, but that fat thing is wrong.
1: Yeah. It's wrong to say that about anything. That doesn't make any sense.
0: Yeah, it doesn't.
3: Right, yeah, actually, yeah, that's
0: another search of the name Doreen says that some people associate it with a friendly neighbor or the church choir goer.
1: Okay.
3: I'll be the friendly neighbor.
0: All right. Thanks for the call, Doreen. 414-799-1965. If you want to find out the significance of your name or tell us whether people judge you because of your name. Now, Marcus, it says here, often gets a dignified or serious treatment because of its Roman roots.
2: You're kingly.
0: Yes, it is. Yeah, you're seen as a, quote, highly competent professional. Although it says underneath, the actual Marcus is anything but.
2: Yep, that's about right.
0: And it says the names together, Dave, Doreen, and Marcus, sounds a bit like the cast of an oddly specific workplace sitcom or three contestants on a local bowling league team. KLH, hi, who's this?
4: Hi, my name is Devlin.
1: Devlin, okay.
0: Yeah.
1: I haven't heard that one before. Yep.
0: And do you get judged because of that name?
4: Well, a lot of people have problems pronouncing it.
1: Uh-huh.
4: People really have problems reading it for some reason. I don't understand. But yeah, I went to a Catholic school most of my life, and they, you know, Devlin.
1: Mm-hmm.
0: Gotcha. It says here that Devlin has a slightly mysterious fantasy novel vibe, and it sounds like the name of a rogue, a wizard, or a detective.

0: Are you any of those things?
1: I've heard all kinds of crazy stuff over the life. I'm 50 years old. I've heard it all. So.
2: Yeah, it does kind of have a Lord of the Rings kind of vibe, doesn't it?
3: Yeah, it does. It kind of does.
1: My wife's best friend growing up as a child was a girl named Devlin. Mm-hmm. Same spelling.
0: Okay, that's weird. Of all the women in the world you could have married, you found one who has a friend with your name. That's crazy.
1: Yes. Yes, so when she starts talking about Devlin, we have to look to make sure we know who she's talking about.
3: Gotcha. And Devlin, it says, is Irish.
1: That I'm very aware of, yes.
3: All right, Devlin, thanks for the call and thanks for listening.
1: You got it. Thank you, guys. Have a good one.
3: You too. 414-799-1965 if you want to tell us about your name and whether or not you are judged. And we'll tell you what the significance of your name is, too, according to ChatGPT. Give us a call. Send us a text. 414-

0: You can win another pair for Summerfest at 3 o'clock on the Pop Quiz, KLH. The other thing you can score, a pair to see Fred Kleck, the comedy and variety show featuring Dave Luzek. It's this weekend. Then, on the list at 4, what's the theme? KLH list creator Tommy Stoffel says that these songs are long overdue. In other words, long is the theme. It doesn't have to be in the title, maybe in the lyrics, whatever. Figure it out, add to Tommy's list. 535, classic pair. It'll be a couple from April Wine, born on this day, Miles Goodwin.
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2: And by the way, correction, Lynch is on vacation this week. Lana filling in for Lynch middays on KLH.
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0: I tend to tell stories, it says. Doreen keeps the group organized. And Marcus has a spreadsheet, but only sometimes. Number is 414-799-1965. Hi, who's this?
1: Hi, I'm just calling in about the names.
0: Yes.
1: My name is Noreen, and it's spelled not traditional like Doreen. It's N-O-R-I-N-E.
2: Okay.
3: I've heard of that before. In fact, I knew a Noreen in Syracuse with your spelling.
2: I've never seen it any other way than N-O-R-E-E-N, but, you know, who am I to say?
0: So here's what it says about Noreen. It has a gentle, warm, and slightly old-fashioned charm to it. And people do form impressions based on the sound alone. So I guess good associations for people when it comes to your name.
1: Yeah, definitely different, and that sounds about right, actually.
0: It also says that Noreen usually quietly packs the extra batteries, snacks, and backup plan, just in case things go wrong.
1: That is 100% accurate. Whenever we go camping or anything like that, I'm always the one that brings all the food, and I make all the food. I'm always prepared for anything.
0: All right, Noreen, thanks for the call.
1: Thanks, have a good day.
0: You too, 414-799-1965, if you want to tell us about your name or find out what the significance is. See, we've got a couple of text messages in here. One from a Colette. It says here that Colette is effortlessly sophisticated and somehow turns the whole situation into a charming anecdote and then gets invited to an art exhibit right afterward. Also, somebody writing in saying that their daughter's boyfriend's name is Cayman.
2: Yep, I know a Cayman.
0: Do you really?
2: Yeah.
0: Is it spelled this way, K-A-M-A-N?
2: I don't know if it's K or C.
0: I think I think a caiman is a form of alligator or crocodile, yeah, if I'm not mistaken. But this one says that the name Cayman has a chill, competent character profile. In other words, Cayman walks in, says three words, fixes the problem, and leaves before anyone can ask how it happened. If you have any name you want to tell us about, find out the significance, feel free. 414-799-1965 to reach us here in KLH.

0: Foreigner on 96.5 WKLH with Dave, Doreen, and Marcus, and we're talking about the significance of names today. Hi, Marcia. How are you?
1: I am doing well. How Good. Are you guys doing?
0: Doing Good. All right. And it's you were telling us right at the end of the song there, M-A-R-S-H-A, Marcia, right?
1: Correct.
0: Now,
1: yes.
0: do you think people...
1: It's not the CIA.
0: Right, from the Brady Bunch with Marcia, Marcia, Marcia. Do you...
1: I get that all the time.
0: I bet. Do you get judged for the name otherwise?
1: You know what? No. No. I do get it pronounced Martha sometimes, but I don't hear it that often.
0: Okay.
1: I don't hear Marcia that often. And it's always the misspelling of it.
0: Right. It says here, one note about your name. Marcia, it says, remembers where everyone left their jackets and somehow ends up hosting the reunion. So there you go.
1: That sounds like me.
0: All right, Marcia, thanks for listening.
1: Yes. Take care, guys.
0: All right. 414-799-1965 is the number. Hi, who's this?
2: Hi. I was just calling about my name.
0: Okay. Mm-hmm. What is your first name?
2: Cleone.
3: Say that again?
2: Cleone. Cleone.
0: Ooh, that's an interesting one. Cleone. Where does that come from, and why were you named that? Do you know?
2: I've heard two different versions. One was like Cleopatra celebrated of her country, which I really hate. And the other one means some kind of a... I don't know what it was anymore.
0: Well, it says here you have ancient wisdom and a mysterious elegance and also museum curator energy.
2: Oh, my God.
0: So there you go. And do you think people judge you because of your name?
2: I never cared for my name, but what was kind of fun about it was when I went to college or whatever, everybody, when they would do roll call wherever I was, when my name came up, people would actually turn around to see what one looked like.
0: What a Cleone looked like.
2: Yeah.
3: Interesting.
0: Nice. Well, thanks for sharing, Cleone. I think the name is lovely.
2: Thank you.
0: All right. If you want to write in or call in, 414-799-1965. We've got some messages here from a Sandy, a Terry, an Eileen, and a Jaria. Never heard of that one before. We'll break down those names next here on KLH.
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2: Slow going right now on eastbound 94 as you travel from 84th into downtown. Westbound moving slow from the Marquette out to Holly Road. And some minor delays between Highway 100 and Moreland. You're seeing delays on southbound 41 traveling from Fond du Lac down to Burleigh. Northbound a little bit slow between Mayfair Road and Capitol. There are delays on southbound 43 running from Good Hope down to Capitol. Northbound 94 has delays from Layton up to Beecher. And if you're on the bypass, you're moving slow westbound from 27th over to the Hale. Those delays will continue as you head northbound up to National. 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With 7 locations throughout southeastern Wisconsin. I'm Marcus Salem, WKLH Hometown Traffic.
3: 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It's going to be sunny. We're going to see 70s if you're near the lake. If you're away from the lake, you could see 80s today. It's 61. I'm Doreen.
1: I'm Dave, along with Marcus. And we're getting some odd names coming in on the Creative Planning Talk and Text line at 414-799-1965. Horea. Now, I actually pronounced it Jaria, but that person corrected me. It's Horea, and it's J-A-R-R-E-A, and it says, Horea observes, adapts, and quietly makes sure nothing actually falls apart. Okay. Our number is 414-799-1965. Hi, who's this?
4: This is Mary Jo.
1: Mary Jo, you calling about your name?
4: I am, yes. Is this Marcus?
1: Well, no, you got Dave and Doreen here in the studio.
4: Oh, okay, great. Yeah, it's Mary Jo, two words, J-O.
1: All right, let's
4: and
1: see.
4: I get so much mail, and it's J-O-E,
3: yeah.
4: And I'm trying to fill out a form on a computer. I have to put it together because it won't accept it being separate.
3: Interesting.
4: Because then they think it's my last name. Yeah, it's a mess, and people can't remember my name either. So I usually go by Joe.
1: Okay. Well, let's see here what it says about the significance of Mary Jo. It says everybody likes Mary Jo.
4: Mm-hmm.
1: You have Southern charm vibes.
4: Okay, yeah, I'm very hosty. I love to host people.
1: Well, it's funny because here it says right here, Mary Jo brings the snacks. She settles the disagreement and somehow becomes everyone's favorite by the end of the episode.
4: That is true. It is true. Yeah, I'm glad to say that. So.
1: All right, Mary Jo, thanks, and thanks for listening.
4: You're welcome, and I love you guys. Take care.
3: Bye. Yeah.
4: Okay. Bye bye.
1: All right. Number is 414-799-1965. What's your name? Skinner on KLH.

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1: Is Wendy's just trying to be McDonald's now?
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0: 96.5 WKLH with John Cougar Mellencamp. Meantime, Giannis Antetokounmpo traded to the Miami Heat overnight, or early this morning, in case you didn't hear about that one. So it's becoming official. And since we're talking about names today, it says here, Giannis quietly walks into a situation, rearranges the outcome, and then acts like it was no big deal. And then inspires some music as well.
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0: right. There's a bunch of new foods we should be talking about. First of all, is Wendy's just wanna be McDonald's? They started testing dill pickle shaker fries. Those are fries that come with a dill pickle seasoning packet, a la the Grinch fries that McDonald's did in the winter.
1: Well, I was big on those because they had the free socks that came along with the Happy Meal there.
0: This is just the dill pickle fries. Whether they come to fruition or not, I don't know, but it sounds a little like McDonald's. Kraft launching a new line of ramen noodles, I guess. Right now, it's only available in Canada, but I mean, they know pasta. Why not?
1: Yeah, college kids everywhere perking up on that news.
0: Little Caesars celebrating the release of Spider-Man Brand New Day. That's the new Spider-Man movie with the new Spider-Man pizza, the Webberoni. It's got a web-like pattern on it with the pepperoni, and sure, why not?
1: Okay.
0: The movie opens July 31st. You can get the pizza from Little Caesars now, I guess. Heinz has Marry Me pasta sauce. The jar features a romantic marriage theme on the label, whatever that means. It's got sun-dried tomato, cream cheese, extra virgin olive oil, and basil. Like, if you've ever made, like, Marry Me Chicken or whatever, that's, like, the basis of it.
1: Oh, I didn't know that was a thing, really?
0: Oh, yeah.
1: So what's that supposed to be? It's supposed to be, like, a good luck charm to...
0: No, it's kinda... just so good that, like, if someone makes it for you, you're going to want to marry him.
1: I gotcha. Okay. Mm-hmm.
0: And finally, if you can't eat half of that stuff, there's a cruise you could go on. It's a gluten-free cruise. It's going to set sail in 2028. Oceana Cruises has a new ship that will feature 11 entirely gluten-free restaurants on board. They want people to be able to go on vacation without constantly worrying about what they're eating. So,
1: all right.
0: I guess. Yeah. Sure, why not?
1: Yeah. And don't forget, every Thursday at 7:40 on our show, it's Chef Fecker on Food. 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Again, Fecker on Food Thursdays at 7:40 here on KLH. And as long as we're talking about food and beverages, Jimmy Fallon from his show last night.
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1: Sports coming up in a few minutes. We'll run down the whole Giannis situation and hear from some of the experts as to who won the trade between the Heat and the Bucks. Stay tuned. 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
4: Well, right now, there's a disabled vehicle eastbound on the bypass at 84th Street. And because of that disabled vehicle, the off-ramp to get off at 84th Street is closed. Right now, it is a slow go going through the Hale interchange, and those delays will continue as you head east over to Loomis. There's an accident northbound 94 just as you get past the Mitchell interchange. It's out of traffic, but you are seeing those slowdowns from Layton up to Oklahoma. Eastbound 94 rolling slow from 84th into downtown. You've got delays going westbound on 94 from the Marquette out to Holly Road. A slow ride on southbound 41 traveling from Fond du Lac down to Burleigh. Northbound 41 running slow from Mayfair Road up to Capitol, and delays on southbound 43 stretch from Good Hope all the way down to Fond du Lac. 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I'm Marcus Salem with WKLH Hometown Traffic.
5: 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We'll see some sun today. If you're near the lake, it'll be about 70. If you're inland, you'll see about 80. It's 61. I'm Doreen.
3: I'm Dave, along with Marcus. Hi, who's this?
6: Hey, Cisco Kid, man. You guys broke my heart. Giannis got traded for real.
3: Yes. Yeah. You didn't hear about it yet. Oh, yeah.
6: I got a little hangover. And you get only people I listen to in the morning on my radio station. Man, you guys are bumming me out.
3: Oh,
5: sorry. Okay.
3: Sorry.
6: No, it's okay. It's life.
3: It's life for sure. So it's true. Giannis goes to the Miami Heat, not to Boston. Details in sports coming up next on KLH.

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0: 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It is official. Giannis Antetokounmpo traded from the Bucks to the Miami Heat in a massive NBA deal. Shams Charania, the NBA insider from ESPN, describes the deal.
3: You get Tyler Hero, that's a homecoming for him. Khalil Ware, a young center. Jaime Jaquez, a good two-way wing. You get Kasperis Jakaciūnas, who's just 20 years old, an up-and-coming guard. And then they get a significant return of draft capital. Three first-round picks unprotected, including the 13th pick in the draft on Tuesday night.
0: Which is tonight, by the way. Mm-hmm. And so the Bucks will pick 10th and 13th in the first round, assuming there's no other deals coming down the pipe between now and then or on draft night tonight. So Giannis goes to the Miami Heat. And Tyler Hero comes home to Wisconsin, and then a bunch of draft picks should help the Bucks rebuild. Many experts thinking that perhaps the Heat got the better of the deal initially, but in the long run, a lot of experts are saying the Bucks got the best deal possible here. So obviously, they had to weigh between the Celtics offer and the Heat offer, and the Heat coming out on top. Already getting some reaction from you folks, including Jerry from Brookfield, who texted, finally, a whiner that Giannis is gone. He was like Aaron Rodgers at the end with the Packers and didn't want to be here. So do you compare Giannis with Aaron Rodgers at all, guys?
4: No.
5: I don't think it's even close.
4: No,
5: right. No, I wouldn't say Giannis was a whiner.
4: I don't think so either. I think it just, your time runs a course. Yep. You know, he knew this was going to happen, and there was so much speculation, and it just got, it comes a time where you just got to say, okay, enough.
5: Yeah, mm-hmm. I think Giannis was just playing off of the management of the Bucks, who were kind of waffling on the fact
4: Agreed.
5: Of, we don't know if we want you here. So it wasn't Giannis being the whiner. I think it's the Bucks being the whiner in this.
4: I think Giannis just wants to play, and he wants what's best for his family.
5: And he wants to be on a winning team. And
4: well, absolutely.
5: And were the Bucks doing it? You know, bringing Miles Turner and Kyle Kuzma over the last few years?
4: No.
5: I don't think so.
4: No.
0: Maybe if he had waited and they had added the 10th draft pick tonight as a superstar player to the lineup, who knows?
4: No.
0: We won't know, obviously, in the long run. So Miami Heat getting Giannis, and we get a bunch of draft capital in exchange. We also lose a guy in Giannis who, you know, had a lot to do with the community, and I guess you could argue not only give us a national championship or an NBA championship, but also the entire Deer District, maybe, in some part,
4: yes,
0: right?
4: Yes, that whole thing. Well, I mean, it wasn't just Giannis, but he was the major player in that, and obviously winning a champion and, you know, bringing us into the modern age of NBA.
5: I think that you lose two of the biggest assets on this team, not just, you know, community-wise, but nationally. You lose the two faces. I mean, Lord knows, you see Bobby Portis all over in commercials. You see him supporting and doing all sorts of great things for the community. You lose these two people. Other than that, who else do you see around being the face of the Milwaukee Bucks? Nobody.
4: No, and you know, and Giannis's wife was big in the community too, doing the diaper drive and... Mm-hmm. Yeah, you know, it's a hit for the city, no doubt about it.
5: Yep. And I think you lose the national scope of the Milwaukee Bucks. Don't
4: for sure.
5: Don't expect you're going to see the Milwaukee Bucks on national TV anytime soon, because you do not have the star player that Giannis was that brought people from all over Utah,
4: Agreed.
5: Florida, yep. North Carolina, Alaska watching, because they knew who Giannis was. Do we know who Tyler Hero is nationally? Not really.
4: I mean, here we do.
5: Here for sure.
4: But, yeah.
0: We got another text message here. How soon do we cover up the Giannis mural with
5: That's what I was wondering. With
0: a mural of the Miz, this text message says.
4: You don't cover that for a while. Yeah. I mean, you give it a year probably.
5: Mm-hmm. I did get a chuckle. Channel 12 just showed some fan wearing his Giannis jersey at the mural crying and pounding on the wall in frustration.
4: Yeah. What are you going to do?
5: I get it.
0: You get attached to a player of his stature.
4: For sure.
0: Not just for his abilities on the court, but for his sense of humor off the court.
6: I wanted, what the hell you guys say it politely, I wanted to take a tinkle. A tinkle?
4: Mm-hmm.
6: Yeah. I went to take a tinkle, it came back. Yeah. That's it. That's polite, right? Yeah. Tinkle is polite, yeah. Both games. I went to take a tinkle, it went back.
0: Yeah, he's a charming guy. And he's all Miami's now from this point forward in the NBA seasons. Elsewhere in sports, the Brewers pulled off a great win over the Reds in 10 innings, 2-1 yesterday.
5: And let's give it up for the big Woo coming back his first game. Wow.
4: Yes. Yeah, let's not brush this one under. The 10 strikeouts going for, he had a perfect game.
0: No walks. Yep. Yeah. Mm-hmm. Yep.
4: Brandon, he looked great.
0: Brandon Woodruff looks like he's back, and that's great news for the pitching staff of the Brew Crew as they continue with the season and the series in Cincinnati tonight. Brandon Sproat on the mound for the Brew Crew tonight.
4: And it seemed like the only one that could get a hit yesterday was Terang. He had a couple of hits. Nobody else was hitting, and Terang had been in such a slump, so I'm glad he's out. I'm glad, but we need to get a little more on the offensive side here.
5: And I will say this, watching Woodruff, as I was watching him, I noticed his velocity wasn't that, he was in the low 90s, which isn't the big woo, but he was still getting those strikeouts.
4: Yeah.
5: So this is promising as he comes back off that injury, that inflammation, and he gets that fastball a little faster.
4: Yep.
5: Great. Look out, everybody.
0: Yep. Great control from Brandon Woodruff with no walks yesterday to go along with those 10 strikeouts. In the College World Series, Oklahoma, sort of the Brewers of college baseball. Small ball. They weren't favored to do much during the tournament because at the end of the regular season, the Sooners were not even ranked in the top 25. And if you take the whole season, they were 80th. In college baseball in batting average and 78th in earned run average, but they won the championship with timely hitting and great pitching over North Carolina. So congrats to the Oklahoma Sooners, the Brewers of college baseball. In soccer, three great performances last night at the World Cup. Lionel Messi had two more goals. Kylian Mbappe had two more goals for France. And Erling Haaland had two more goals for Norway, all in victories for those teams. And I don't know if you saw the Norwegian fans taking over the subway in New York City. Did you see this?
4: So
5: no.
0: A bunch of Norwegian fans wearing their red jerseys, all sitting on the floor in the center of the subway and mimicking a crew team. Check it out.

0: That video has gone viral.
1: What's the point of that?
2: Yeah.
0: Well, to put on a display of you know, patriotism for their country and support for their team. And the people on the subway are loving it. I mean, they're all taking videos and laughing.
2: Sure. Okay. I just didn't know if there was, I mean, are they all, is that big over there?
0: Rowing? Yeah. Well, okay. you know, Vikings were known for their ships and, you know, I mean, even our company here, Saga Communications, that runs this radio station, there's a Viking ship right in the logo of our company's trademark there.
1: There is?
0: Yes. Yeah. You never saw that before.
2: No, me either.
0: Look at the Saga logo.
2: It has. I didn't know we were Norwegian.
0: Yes. Our owner has Scandinavian roots, the guy who started the company.
2: Hmm. Didn't know that either.
1: So wait, I'm still confused why this is going viral. I mean, Lord knows. I mean, Americans on the subway yell other things that's not going viral.
0: Good point.
1: Bleep, bleep, bleep, bleep. I got to poop. Bleep, bleep, bleep. I peed in corner.
0: It's creativity, Marcus. Check out the video of these Norwegian fans. I think you'll be captivated by it. The U.S., by the way, next up against Turkey on Thursday night. It's what's being known as a dead rubber game because it means nothing. The United States has already gone into the knockout round, so maybe they'll rest a lot of their starters and play some subs in that game. We'll wait and see.
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1: David Lee Roth at Summerfest over the weekend. Doreen, you
2: and
1: Marcus
2: know.
1: Were both there.
2: I left.
3: What?
2: I couldn't take it anymore. If you went there to be entertained, I guess it depends on your definition of entertainment.
3: It was very entertaining.
2: I did not find it entertaining.
3: What I really appreciated is the fact that you got a chance to hear Van Halen classic songs. By the way, he wrote all the songs. He made a point during Ice Cream Man, of all things, to tell you he wrote all the songs. Those are all his.
1: Well, I don't think he wrote Ice Cream Man.
3: Nope.
1: Ice Cream Man, originally written and recorded by John Brim.
3: Nope. David Roth. He wrote it all.
1: A Chicago blues guitarist back in 1953.
3: He wrote all that bleep.
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1: Coming up in just a few minutes. Does Doreen find the idea of a man dressing in drag sexy? After Motley Crue with the Bizarre Files, coming up on KLH.

0: to an outlet mall in Princeton, New Jersey. This woman's Tesla took over and powered itself right into the Tangier Outlet Mall. The woman says the Tesla jumped a curb, hit a small tree, three parked cars, and then a sign. She was able to finally turn the car and stop the carnage. Nobody was hurt, but the car was damaged, and obviously some damage to the outlet mall as well. Once again, robots can't beat us at everything.
1: No, they're going to try, though,
0: mm-hmm.
1: and they're going to keep trying.
0: Sure.
1: All right, you know that the Dallas Cowboy cheerleaders have rules that they must follow.
0: Okay.
1: There's an article here that has 23 of the rules. I'll give you a few of them. Some of these are kind of a little bit interesting, crazy, weird. I don't think I could do some of these.
0: Okay.
1: No visible tattoos. We're right there. I'm out. You can't miss rehearsal.
0: Okay.
1: You have to be in full hair and makeup every day.
0: Really?
1: You
0: even,
1: can't
0: even if you're not working that day for the
1: you're
0: cheer.
1: Always on.
2: But you're always working.
1: Yep.
2: Yeah.
0: All right.
1: You can't change your size. You need to maintain whatever size they are when they give you your uniform because you will not get a new uniform.
0: That's right. You will not change sizes. You will not gain weight.
1: Yeah.
0: I guess you will not lose weight. Maybe you're at the perfect weight. I guess right.
1: Sure. Mm-hmm. You can't get a spray tan that has any sort of an orange tone. Mm-hmm. No pouting. No whining. You can't miss rehearsals and no chewing gum. Oh yeah, and one more.
0: Mm-hmm.
1: You can't be anywhere alcohol is served or attend parties where there's alcohol.
0: Wow. Man.
2: And for those reasons, you're out.
1: Yeah, I mean, yeah. You have to say yes, ma'am. You can't post provocative photos on Instagram. You can't date the NFL players either.
0: Yeah.
1: So,
0: what you got to do is you got to find the perfect NFL player and then quit your job as a cheerleader and then you can date that person.
1: Yeah, and actually, here's the number one reason that I'm out.
0: Mm-hmm.
1: You have to give every living creature you meet a smile. Not happening.
0: Well, I like the yes, ma'am, and no, sir part.
1: Sure, that's fine.
0: I think that's fine.
1: And never being late.
0: Yeah.
1: I am all in on that, too. If you're not 10 minutes early, I think you're late. But, some of these other ones I have a little issue with.
0: All right. Tinder has a new reality TV series titled Double Date Island. They are looking for pairs of best friends worldwide. The series, Double Date Island, for Tinder, will premiere exclusively on TikTok. That makes sense.
1: Mm-hmm.
0: Contestants will head to Portugal for dates and challenges. So if you are a pair of best friends and you're double dating right now, you might want to get in on the new Tinder reality series, Double Date Island. Sounds like it'd be a lot of fun.
1: Okay.
0: Mm-hmm.
1: For those reasons, I'm out.
0: You're out on that one, too. All right. Mm-hmm. What are you in on? Anything today?
1: Sure. Real British expressions that sound totally fake, I should say. Bob's your uncle.
0: I've heard this before from people who are married to somebody from the British Isles, and it's very popular.
1: But what does it mean?
0: I think it can mean a bunch of things. Like, I think it's sort of a punctuation when somebody says something and then somebody else says something to prove that statement. It's like, well, there you go. Bob's your uncle.
1: Yep. Basically, that is correct.
0: Mm-hmm.
1: Gone completely Dulali.
0: No idea.
1: Losing your mind.
0: I've gone completely Megan Mullally sometimes. I loved her work on Will and Grace.
1: Spent the weekend at Her Majesty's pleasure.
0: No, no idea.
1: That means you went to jail.
0: Oh. Okay.
1: Throw a wobbly.
0: That's a cricket term, I think. For like a curveball or something like that?
2: That sounds like it would be getting drunk.
1: Throwing a temper tantrum.
0: Oh, okay. I think the pitch I was talking about in cricket is a googly. I think you throw a googly.
1: Okay.
0: Go ahead.
1: Let's see. Taking the mickey? Taking the mick?
2: Taking the blame?
1: Means making fun of someone or like crossing the line when you do it.
0: Mm-hmm.
1: And brass monkeys.
2: That funky monkey.
1: It means it's cold outside.
0: Because then your cojones turn into brass monkeys, I think, maybe. I think that's where that came from. I'm not mistaken. I could be right. I could be wrong. And finally, Zendaya. You know who she is?
2: Sure
1: yeah,
2: do.
1: Yeah.
0: Yep. So she's an actress and a singer, and she's married to Tom Holland, who played Spider-Man.
1: Uh-huh.
0: Yep. And I guess they got married earlier this year. I did not know that part.
1: Okay.
0: She says the reason she fell in love with him was watching him perform in drag. She says, yep, that's that pushed it over the top for me. It's not just sexy, but it shows how amazingly talented he is. It takes a lot of

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1: 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KLH.
2: How bizarre. How bizarre. How bizarre.
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0: Robots lose again. Tesla driving itself into

0: confidence for a straight guy to pull off drag, she says. Is that a sexy thing, Doreen, for a guy to dress in drag? I'm asking you as the woman in the cast here.
1: Do you really need to ask me?
0: Has Jim ever gone?
1: No, absolutely not.
2: Sadly enough, I'm trying to picture him in drag and I can't do it.
1: There's nothing about what you just said there that no. And I mean, you do you.
0: Right.
1: I don't really care. I've seen drag shows. They're impressive. Whatever. It's
0: right?
1: Just, no.
0: Yeah.
1: I don't find that at all remotely.
0: You know,
1: a turn on.
0: It's funny because little boys sometimes will find their mommy's stuff.
1: Fine, then, sure.
0: Right? I never did that. I don't know why I was never tempted to do that. I don't know. When I was a little kid, I
1: think it typically comes if you have a brother, if you have a sister. Like,
0: okay.
1: I have a son,
0: okay,
1: after two girls, and if my girls were doing something, he was just wanted to be a part of it.
0: All right. Well, is it sexy when a guy goes drag, when a straight guy's in drag? Ladies, the line is all yours. At 414-799-1965.
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0: Lance Allen from CBS 58 joining us on the phone. Lance, how are you?
2: I am great. Dave, Doreen, Marcus, some of my favorite people.
3: Hey. Are you really great, though? Are you really okay with this whole Giannis situation?
2: I think I've come, Doreen, to the, the entity of it all. If I'm going to be really philosophical, it was coming, and you knew it was going to happen, and as soon as you figured out, like, hey, here comes draft day, a deadline was kind of set by one of the owners, it's like that storm cloud that just keeps coming closer and closer and closer. You know you're going to get rained on. Here it is.
0: Inevitable, for sure. You know, we knew it was coming. And some people think that maybe the Bucks got the better of this deal, especially

0: in the long run?
1: That's always a tough one, because I'll say this, Dave, it is really hard to replace a superstar. Really hard. You can go all the way back, and I know people like to make comparisons to the Kareem trade, where the Bucks got a lot of really good players and were really good for a long time, but never quite got back to where they used to be. Who knows what the future holds? So part of me goes, boy, it is hard. You know, Giannis is a top five guy in the NBA. It's hard to replace that. On the flip side of it, I agree. I think between the picks, you got to hit on the picks, and between some of the young promising players that they got in this deal, they're not Giannis. But I do think that this team, I'm sure they don't want to use the word rebuilding. This team feels like they'll be better than 32-50 last year, that they'll maybe win 40, 45 games, you know, kind of be in the playoff mix. And then with these picks and everything, really build for the future quicker rather than in a slow process.
2: You know, Lance, I will say, you say the Kareem Abdul-Jabbar trade. Now, you were here in Milwaukee. You remember the Ray Allen trade. This one smells an awful like the Ray Allen. A great guy who is great for the city. You trade him away, you get prospective superstars, but you have years of meh until basically Giannis comes to town. Do you see the similarities in the two trades?
1: I thought you were going to say I was here for the Kareem trade, which, yes, I was here on Earth and in the state of Wisconsin. I'm old, Marcus, but I was a wee one back then. That trade, you know, it was more of a personality conflict, let's face it, between Ray Allen and George Karl, and more on the George Karl end, because Ray wanted to be here. And to answer Doreen's question, that was one of my first tastes of, hey, this is a business, and Ray was such a good guy that, like, that was one where I wasn't emotional, but I was just shocked, and I was just like, I can't believe this, because it was a superstar that wanted to be here. Mm. And then you could tell Gary Payton, for the most part, had one foot out the door and didn't want to be here. So to me, that was such an ill-fated trade and kind of a different situation, so to speak. So I'm hoping for the best. Obviously, I think everybody is. But it was just inevitable, if I can use that word, that this was going to happen. It's kind of like a relationship that goes bad. Everybody's had them. Everybody, you know, has had somebody in their life that's gone a separate way. You can't totally, blame the Bucks in all this. I think Giannis and his agent kept, you know, kind of floating things out. And I think that there were, you know, some talks about, you know, maybe not necessarily specifically from Giannis, but from his agent saying, hey, we, I think it might be better that we go somewhere else, or that we could be more competitive, or trade, or this or that, or whatever. It was just time.
3: We're talking to Lance Allen from CBS 58 on 96.5 WKLH. Now, the 10th pick and the 13th pick in tonight's NBA draft for the Bucks, unless they make some other deals between now and then, and who knows. But some of the players that are being discussed at those spots that could be available, Nate Ament from Tennessee, he's a forward. Yaxel Lendeberg, another forward from Michigan, and the guard from Arizona, Braden Burries, also a big man from Washington, Hannes Steinbach. What do you think? What do you think is going to happen with these picks?
1: Well, first of all, I'm going to start with the funny part first, Dave. It's going to be this awkward, and you've seen it before with the 13th pick, not the 10th pick, because that's the Bucks. The 13th pick, it's going to be they make the pick, and it's announced by the Miami Heat,
3: right?
1: But it's actually Bucks making the pick, because they can't announce this thing until July 6th.
3: Right.
1: To go back to Marcus's thing, Stephon Marbury was actually drafted by the Bucks, Ray Allen by the Timberwolves, and everybody knew they were getting swapped. You know, and then they swap, and it's just such a mess. But I personally think a wing player. So I think it's probably one of the two that you first mentioned. It's probably either Nate Ament or Yaxel Lindenborg. I do think that they're probably looking in that direction. Not a slam dunk. I think they go, you know, obviously now you've got flexibility that you can, truly take the best player available. And I also think you hit on something there, Dave, that, you know, a lot of people are talking about Greenfield's Tyler Hero and things like that. He may never wear a Bucks uniform.
3: Right.
1: There are rumblings about him being repackaged and more picks or more, or just, you know, other players or whatever they decide to do, that I don't think this thing is done by any means.
4: Does Giannis, you know, come out with a love letter to the city? Do we see that from him? A thank you, anything?
1: I definitely think so, Doreen. I think he grew up here and became a man here. I was here for his first press conference at the old Bradley Center, skinny 18-year-old from Greece that only knew, obviously a handful of phrases of English, learned how to drive here, first time in America. They would actually bring him Greek food or take him to Greek places. When he first got here, he stayed at the Pfister for a while, homesick. Family came here, brothers came here, learned how to drive in the Cousin Center parking lot. I mean, there are so many stories, and we could go on and on and on all morning about how he just grew up. And I remember how proud he was one off season when I noticed, okay, he went from this skinny teen to really muscular, and he kind of did the flex for me like a pro wrestler. He was so proud of that. And obviously kids born here, married here, his dad's buried here. He has such deep connections now to the city that I definitely think he will say something in some fashion when he can.
4: And what happens to his brothers?
1: that's an interesting situation, because there's already rumblings that Alex is probably not going to be offered a two-way contract by the Bucks. I don't know if it was a package deal, with Miami, so to speak, but I definitely think that they, obviously the future is uncertain, let's put it, for them at this point.
3: And another topic that was brought up by a texter this morning to KLH, how long does the giant mural stay up in downtown?
1: I think it stays up, and we talked to the artist. He's a Milwaukee icon. I think and this is my personal thing, is things happen. Now Kareem has a better affinity for Milwaukee, and I've talked to Paul Molitor about this, and Brett Favre and Aaron Rodgers and things like that. And I think some people are probably more pro box or Giannis and his agent kind of wanted out of here and quietly kept it, private under wraps or whatever. But he delivered a championship to the city 50 years after their first one, and something that I think a lot of people thought may never happen again. And you think of those shots of Deer District, and you think of Mike Breen in Game 3 saying the building is literally shaking. And I was in the building at that point, and it was shaking. It was incredible. First time since 2001 when the Bradley Center was named the loudest building in the NBA that people were just so passionate about Bucks basketball that I just think you have to respect that. Maybe, everybody goes their separate ways, but he's still a Milwaukee icon through and through.
2: Lance, one of the secondary parts of this trade is not only do we give up a superstar in Giannis, but we also trade away Bobby Portis. These are the two faces of the Milwaukee Bucks franchise, not from a sense of the Milwaukee Bucks as a basketball team, but two leaders that are well enveloped in the community. Talk about how Milwaukee recovers from losing these people who are so ingrained about being Milwaukee.
1: I'm glad you brought up Bobby Portis, because it's kind of like he's either not being mentioned at all, or it's kind of like Giannis, and Bobby Portis real quick or whatever. He embraced this city. He took his lumps, and he admitted it to us in the media with Chicago and the Bulls. And, it was basically a pseudo-ambassador for the city doing stuff around town. And I just tweeted it out a moment ago, put it on my X channel, that if you can believe it, this is it. There isn't a single player left now from the 2021 championship that's still on the Milwaukee Bucks. And actually, time's undefeated and doesn't stop for anybody. Devin Booker of the Suns is the only player who's still currently on either the Suns or the Bucks from 5 years ago. So it's amazing how fast time flies. And yeah, you're right. That can't be understated how Bobby, really supported this city and did a lot of really good things with, volunteering, working, hunger task force, things like that, just helping out the city and doing certain things to help this city is I think that's, yeah, sometimes that gets overlooked and it should be stated.
3: The name Giannis carries a lot of weight here in Milwaukee. We did a story earlier about how people are judged by others based on their first names. How about the name Lance? Do people judge you based on your first name, Lance? Yes or no?
1: I don't know about judge, but I think for the longest time, Dave, people thought my real first name was Lancelot, and I'm like, no, I'm not knighted, and I'm not at the round table, or I'm not medieval or anything like that. Mm-hmm. My name is just Lance. So you know, I guess Judge, no, but different name that you don't hear every day. Yeah, I get it.
3: We put the name Lance into a search engine and asked the search engine to generate some qualities for Lance, and it says here it's a name that leans toward precision and confidence, even when the person is just grabbing a coffee.
4: I think it fits.
1: Maybe some of that is accurate. I'm not positive, but maybe.
2: You know, you should be worried about being judged as being an Allen like this particular Allen. Hey, the second looks you would get, what, are you two related?
3: Or Ray Allen on the good side?
2: They would feel sorry for you.
1: I try to stay away from that side of the family, so to speak, Dave. And the other thing is, he's on the other side of 27th Street, the wrong side, Oak Creek. I'm on the Franklin side, so we don't, you know, we try not to cross over too often, you know what I mean? But yeah, God bless him.
3: Lance, thanks for your time. Appreciate it.
1: No problem. Anytime, guys.
3: Lance Allen from CBS 58 joining us on KLH.
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5: Hi, this is Dan Buttrey, combat veteran of the Iraq War. 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
1: There's a new survey revealing that 20% of people judge others by their first name alone. That's it. So if you are judged by your first name, I would imagine maybe it has some connotations based on how unusual your first name is or how normal it is, I guess. So if you have a name that makes other people sit up and take notice or anything like that.
2: I've had people, more than one, and don't shoot the messenger here because I've obviously never said this about myself, but I've had people who have met me said, oh, you don't look like a Doreen. Doreen's a fat girl name.
1: Really? A fat girl name?
2: Yeah.
1: Well,
2: what does that mean?

0: Yep.
1: I have no idea.
0: All right. If you have a name that's unusual enough to spark conversation or to make people judge you, 414-799-1965, if you'd like to chime in. Doreen, by the way, is Greek-derived and has a common meaning. Did you know what the meaning of Doreen is?
1: No, because I thought it was Irish.
0: It's, well, it says here, and I'm only trusting ChatGPT.
1: Yeah.
0: The common meaning of the name Doreen is gift. You're a gift, Doreen.
1: Are you looking up my spelling or the other spelling?
0: Your spelling.
1: Hmm.
0: Yeah. Now, maybe the other spelling has a different connotation. I don't know.
1: Yeah.
0: My name comes from the Hebrew for beloved. And Marcus is Latin or Roman and dedicated to Mars and sometimes warlike, it says.
2: That's right.
0: You're ready to go to war, Balake.
2: That's right.
0: Our number is 414-799-1965. Hi, who's this?
3: Good morning. This is Doreen.
0: There you go.
3: We are not that.
1: I know. It's the dumbest thing that anyone's ever said to me. And I've had more than one person say it to me. But, you know, Doreen, so if you look up Doreen, D-O-R-E-E-N, it says on Wikipedia that it's occasionally D-O-R-E-A-N or D-O-R-I-N-E, like you spell it, Doreen. And it does say Irish here, so or Greek. You know, why the way I spell it is completely different in meaning and everything else is beyond me.
0: Yes. Doreen, on the phone, do you think people judge you because of your name?
3: No, people actually say, oh, that's a different name, or I don't know many Doreen. So,
0: yeah.
3: No, I've never heard anything bad against my name, but that thing is wrong.
1: Yeah. It's wrong to say that about anything. That doesn't make any sense.
0: Yeah, it doesn't.
3: Right. That's
0: another search of the name Doreen says that some people associate it with a friendly neighbor or the church choir goer.
1: Okay.
3: I'll be the friendly neighbor.
0: All right. Thanks for the call, Doreen. 414-799-1965. If you want to find out the significance of your name or tell us whether people judge you because of your name. Now, Marcus, it says here, often gets a dignified or serious treatment because of its Roman roots.
2: You're kingly.
0: Yes, it is. Yeah, you're seen as a, quote, highly competent professional. Although it says underneath, the actual Marcus is anything but.
2: Yep, that's about right.
0: And it says the names together, Dave, Doreen, and Marcus, sounds a bit like the cast of an oddly specific workplace sitcom or three contestants on a local bowling league team. KLH, hi, who's this?
4: Hi, my name is Devlin.
1: Devlin, okay.
0: Yeah.
1: I haven't heard that one before.
0: And do you get judged because of that name?
4: Well, a lot of people have problems pronouncing it.
1: Uh-huh.
4: People really have problems reading it for some reason. I don't understand. But yeah, I went to a Catholic school most of my life, and they, you know, Devlin.
1: Mm-hmm.
0: Gotcha. It says here that Devlin has a slightly mysterious fantasy novel vibe, and it sounds like the name of a rogue, a wizard, or a detective.
1: Are you any of those things?
4: I've heard all kinds of crazy stuff over the life. I'm 50 years old. I've heard it all. So
2: yeah, it does kind of have a Lord of the Rings kind of vibe, doesn't it?
0: Yeah, it does.
4: It kind of does. My wife's best friend growing up as a child was a girl named Devlin.
1: Mm-hmm.
4: Same spelling.
1: Okay, that's weird. Of all the women in the world you could have married, you found one who has a friend with your name. That's crazy.
4: Yes. Yes, so when she starts talking about Devlin, we have to look to make sure we know who she's talking about.
0: Gotcha. All right, Devlin, thanks for the call and thanks for listening.
4: You got it. Thank you, guys. Have a good one.
0: You too. Number is 414-799-1965. Hi, who's this?
5: Hi, I'm just calling in about the names.
0: Yes.
5: My name is Noreen, and it's spelled not traditional like Doreen. It's N-O-R-I-N-E.
1: Okay.
0: I've heard of that before. In fact, I knew a Noreen in Syracuse with your spelling.
1: I've never seen it any other way than N-O-R-E-E-N, but, you know, who am I to say?
0: So here's what it says about Noreen. It has a gentle, warm, and slightly old-fashioned charm to it. And people do form impressions based on the sound alone. So I guess good associations for people when it comes to your name.

0: Yeah, definitely different, and that sounds about right, actually.
1: It also says that Noreen usually quietly packs the extra batteries, snacks, and backup plan, just in case things go wrong.
0: That is 100% accurate. Whenever we go camping or anything like that, I'm always the one that brings all the food, and I make all the food. I'm always prepared for anything.
1: All right, Noreen, thanks for the call.
0: Thanks. Have a good day.
1: You too. 414-799-1965 if you want to tell us about your name or find out what the significance is. See, we've got a couple of text messages in here. One from a Colette. It says here that Colette is effortlessly sophisticated and somehow turns the whole situation into a charming anecdote and then gets invited to an art exhibit right afterward. Hi, Marcia. How are you?
2: I am doing well. How
1: Good.
2: Are you guys doing?
1: Doing
2: Good.
1: All right. And it's you were telling us M-A-R-S-H-A, Marcia, right?
2: Correct.
1: Now,
2: yes,
1: do you think people...
2: It's not the CIA.
1: Right, from the Brady Bunch with Marcia, Marcia, Marcia. Do you...
2: I get that all the time.
1: I bet. Do you get judged for the name otherwise?
2: You know what? No. No. I do get it pronounced Martha sometimes, but I don't hear it that often.
1: Okay.
2: I don't hear Marcia that often. And it's always the misspelling of it.
1: Right. It says here, one note about your name. Marcia, it says, remembers where everyone left their jackets and somehow ends up hosting the reunion. So there you go.
2: That sounds like me.
1: All right, Marcia, thanks for listening. 414-799-1965 is the number. Hi, who's this?
3: Hi, I was just calling about my name.
1: Okay, what is your first name?
3: Cleone.
4: Say that again?
3: Cleone.
1: Ooh, that's an interesting one. Cleone. Where does that come from, and why were you named that? Do you know?
3: I've heard two different versions. One was like Cleopatra celebrated of her country, which I really hate. And the other one means some kind of a, I don't know what it was anymore.
1: Well, it says here you have ancient wisdom and a mysterious elegance. And also, museum curator energy.
3: Oh my God!
1: So there you go. And do you think people judge you because of your name?
3: I don't. I never cared for my name. But what was kind of fun about it was, when I went to college or whatever, everybody, when they would do roll call wherever I was, when my name came up, people would actually turn around to see what one looked like.
1: What a Cleone looked like.
3: Yeah.
4: Interesting.
1: Nice. Well, thanks for sharing, Cleone. I think the name is lovely.
3: Thank you.
1: All right. If you want to write in or call in, 414-799-1965.
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Thanks for joining us on Milwaukee's Hometown Morning Show today. We talked a lot about names because Giannis is gone to the Miami Heat and his name carried so much weight here. And also the survey that we talked about where people judge us sometimes just by our first names alone. Got a ton of phone calls and text messages. Many of them we didn't have time to get to today, but we'll do it tomorrow during tomorrow's show. And we

0: pick up that topic again tomorrow. Also, farewell to Giannis. Thanks for the time that Lance Allen gave us from CBS 58 with his thoughts. Our first time in almost 13 years to the date, almost exactly, that we're without Giannis here in Milwaukee as he's headed to the Miami Heat. Lana is in next for Lynch, filling in during the middays.
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0: 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Go Brandon Sproat in Cincinnati against the Reds. Game two of that series for the Brew Crew. And farewell Giannis from all of us on KLH.

0: books, ice cream for a dollar, every cent is going for a great cause. Good rides, good vibes, and real good people. 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

96.5 KLH with Sammy Hagar. And, of course, everybody's talking about basketball from the overnight. First thing I noticed when I woke up, Giannis is going to Miami Heat. However, we do get Whitnall High School grad Tyler Hero from the Miami Heat to the Milwaukee Bucks. We'll see how it goes. Aerosmith.

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And it was 10 years ago today that Guns N' Roses kicked off their 14-month Not In This Lifetime reunion tour. I don't think it's stopped.

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So I just had a box fan that I had to replace because my old one literally caught fire. I had to pour water on it to put the fire out. But apparently now, instead of having a cord that is like permanently attached, it's one of those ones that you got to plug in. So if you turn the fan on too fast, it unplugs itself. Safety feature, I guess. Toto on KLH.

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3: 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She's looking for a local coffee shop. 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And instantly, Google gives her a whole bunch of options. She doesn't click the first name she sees. 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If you want to be the business people choose first, it starts with being visible where they're actually looking. 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

0: 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She's looking for a local coffee shop. 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And instantly, Google gives her a whole bunch of options. 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
1: All right, you can win another pair for Summerfest at 3 o'clock on the Pop Quiz KLH. The other thing you can score, a pair to see Fred Kleck, the comedy and variety show featuring Dave Luzek. It's this weekend. Then, on the list at 4, what's the theme? KLH list creator Tommy Stoffel says that these songs are long overdue. In other words, long is the theme. Doesn't have to be in the title, maybe in the lyrics, whatever. Figure it out, add to Tommy's list. 5:35, classic pair. It'll be a couple from April Wine, born on this day, Miles Goodwin.
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0: 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Coming up later on this afternoon with Craig Carson, we got the pop quiz at 3, the list at 4, 5 o'clock funnies, and the KLH Classic Pair 535, one artist, two song. Mary Bumpke on the clock as the workforce VIP. 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
2: Talking to Lance Allen from CBS 58. Now, the name Giannis carries a lot of weight here in Milwaukee. We did a story earlier about how people are judged by others based on their first names. How about the name Lance? Do people judge you based on your first name, Lance?
3: I don't know about judge, but I think for the longest time, Dave, people thought my real first name was Lancelot. And I'm like, no, I'm not knighted, and I'm not at the round table, or I'm not medieval or anything like that.
2: We put the name Lance into a search engine and asked the search engine to generate some qualities for Lance. And it says here it's a name that leans toward precision and confidence, even when the person is just grabbing a coffee.
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0: Tesla, Milwaukee's Classic Rock 96.5 KLH. They're out on the road this summer with Extreme and headliner Motley Crue. And that triple threat is making its way to Credit Union One Amphitheater, Tinley Park, on August 22nd. Wake up tomorrow morning with Milwaukee's Hometown Morning Show, Dave Coombs, Doreen, and Marcus. 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Coming up on Thursday, we got Fecker on Food with Chef Fecker. 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In the next long set, I am going to guarantee you are going to sing along with the next three songs.
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2: 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She's looking for a local coffee shop. 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And instantly, Google gives her a whole bunch of options. She doesn't click the first name she sees. 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
4: 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That was the best name you could have ever come up with. 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
4: Yeah.
3: There were so many people thought it was the dumbest thing ever.
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3: 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It had meaning to both of us.
4: Yeah.
3: It's unforgettable. It's a little weird.
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3: But weird things are easy to remember.
4: Yeah.
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3: And Dave's not my boss on this show. This is my show. How come you started out talking? 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Don't you nod at me. I'm telling you. You're nodding at me like, oh, okay. No, folks, this is my show, and I've got Dave on my show. He's used to being a boss, but on this one, I'm the boss. You can get tickets at marcuscenter.org, 414-273-7206, fretklett.com. It's going to be a fun show. I'm bringing in one of the top acts that I've ever worked with on cruise ships, Travis Turpin. His wife also is going to be with them. That's about the layout of it. But Dave is used to being the boss, and I had to lay the law down. Go ahead, talk. Oh, my. Why did I even have him on the show? He's got a great laugh.
2: A portion of the proceeds benefits Children's Wisconsin. We'll see you on June 27th.
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0: next year we'll get that reunion tour they kept promising. 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It was 10 years ago today, a federal court jury in L.A. found that Led Zeppelin did not steal a riff from Randy California's instrumental Taurus for the opening of Stairway to Heaven. Led Zeppelin guitarist Jimmy Page was accused of copying a passage that the Spirit guitarist wrote in 68 for his band's debut album. Well, not the song, but the band, up in the next long set on KLH.
1: All right, you can win another pair for Summerfest at 3 o'clock on the Pop Quiz, KLH. The other thing you can score, a pair to see Fred Kleck, the comedy and variety show featuring Dave Luzek. It's this weekend. Then, on the list at 4, what's the theme? KLH list creator Tommy Stoffel says that these songs are long overdue. In other words, long is the theme. It doesn't have to be in the title, maybe in the lyrics, whatever. Figure it out, add to Tommy's list. 5:35, classic pair. It'll be a couple from April Wine, born on this day, Miles Goodwin.
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0: who has been out on maternity leave. She has a new baby boy, and I believe they'll probably start thinking about doing a fall tour. Right now, Alice Cooper is in Europe. He'll be in Copenhagen, Denmark tomorrow. The guy's always on tour. The KLH Artist Profile, we are featuring Tom Petty with artist salutes throughout the day. And we have a slew of music that you can check out, videos over at WKLH.com. Make sure you do that. I'm Lana. Thanks a lot for hanging out with me. I'll be back tomorrow. Craig Carson is in next. Of course, he's got the pop quiz at 3, the list at 4, and the 5 o'clock funnies at 5. We'll catch you tomorrow.
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2: We're talking to Lance Allen from CBS 58. Now, the name Giannis carries a lot of weight here in Milwaukee. And another topic that was brought up by a texter this morning to KLH, how long does the giant mural stay up downtown?
3: He's a Milwaukee icon. I think and this is my personal thing, is things happen. You know, like Kareem has a better affinity for Milwaukee. And, you know, I've talked to Paul Molitor about this, and Brett Favre and Aaron Rodgers. And yeah, I think, you know, some people are probably more pro box or like, Giannis and his agent kind of wanted out of here. But he delivered a championship to the city 50 years after their first one. He's still a Milwaukee icon through and through.
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0: Ever wonder how people decide where to spend their money? It usually starts with a simple search. Mary just moved to town. She's looking for a local coffee shop. What does she do? Well, she pulls out her phone and types best coffee shop near me. And instantly, Google gives her a whole bunch of options. She doesn't click the first name she sees. She looks for something familiar, something she's seen before. 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
4: The weird stuff can sometimes be the best stuff. I'm talking about bands at Summerfest. Week 2, launching this week. I'm going to give you 3 bands they haven't yet performed, but one of them isn't real. 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First one, The Last Bees. 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And 3, Private Cigar. Which band does not exist? I made them up. I'll do it again. First one, The Last Bees. Second one, The Taxmen. And 3rd, Private Cigar. 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Which one did I make up?

0: I made up one of the bands. The other two actually exist, as strange as the names are. First one, The Last Bees. That's real. I'm guessing it's social commentary. The guy's in a yellow suit. He looks like he belongs with the Savannah Bananas. July 4th, The Last Bees will perform on the T-Mobile stage at 12:45 in the afternoon. So look for that guy walking around in his yellow suit. Ask him for an autograph and say, I love the Savannah Bananas and The Last Bees. What? Second one, The Taxmen. Taxmen. That's real. Again, another 12:45 show, this one on the 27th, this Saturday. T-Mobile stage. And third, here's the fake one, Private Cigar.
1: Private Cigar.
0: Actually, there's a band called Social Cig. So I did the opposite. What's the opposite of a social cig? A private cigar. Not a band. Social Cig, though, July 3rd, that show, Generac Power Stage, 12:30. If you knew Private Cigar was made up, then you passed the pop quiz. Brought to you by the Milwaukee Admirals. We're talking to our winner coming up on 96.5 KLH.

0: 96.5 KLH Pop Quiz Summerfest bands that maybe you have never heard of, and then one of them is fake, one of them I made up. First one, The Last Bees. Second one, The Taxmen. Probably not popular. And then with that name, it's pretty bold. And then third one, Private Cigar. Which one's not real?
1: Hey, there's no band called The Last Bees.
0: Ah, but there is.
1: Okay.
0: Yeah, good guess, though, man. I wouldn't think so either. Hello, KLH, what do you think?
2: Private Cigar.
0: Private Cigar is not a band. But there is a band called Social Cig.
2: Okay.
0: That's the opposite of Private Cigar.
2: Public Cig.
0: Get it? Yeah, Public Cig, I guess, would have been better. But yeah, Social Cig / Private Cigar. What? Congratulations. Right. You know, and I'm full of it. Who is this?
3: This is Rob.
0: Robbie, what are you doing? Are you smoking? You're not smoking a cigar. No. You sound like you're smoking something else, Rob.
3: Not yet. I'm still at work.
0: Maybe lulled into something. I'll say boredom, because we're not going to say where you work. Congratulations. You got Summerfest tickets. Use them whenever you want, obviously, on the days that Summerfest is open, like Thursday. And then Fred Klett Comedy and Variety Show with Dave Luzak is this weekend, Saturday, Wilson Theater, Volga Hall.
4: Cool.
0: All right, Robbie. We'll do it. Run it again. Run it again. Tomorrow at 3 o'clock, Pop Quiz. Plan on winning that and then the full Summerfest lineup. The best link ever is the KLH app and WKLH.com. Def Leppard is next. ELO, give me 10 Stones on the way, and then it's a long list. That's the theme at 4 o'clock. Tommy Stoffel, KLH list creator in Campbellsport. A lot of them have long in the title of the song, but they don't have to. Think about it. Add to his list. Yeah.
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good song for today. 68 and Blue Sky, 96.5 KLH. And then tomorrow it's going to rain. We're going to get that out of the way. Let's act like we've never seen rain before and then drive.

like morons. No. Summerfest, though, will clear out to launch week two for Summerfest. Kind of cool, though. 70 on Thursday. Pretty much the same deal tomorrow. And then Friday, Saturday, I'm just looking at the Summerfest weekend. Looks pretty strong. The list is long. That's the theme, though. Long can be in the title of the song. It can be in the theme or the feel or just in the lyrics dominating. I already have suggestions, but the original one came from Tommy Stoffel. Tommy! In Campbellsport, you've been adding to it. A half hour, we're going to start it.

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1: Oh, yeah. Oh, yeah. Everything.

0: Simple. Got grit. Not fake. Lacey uploading Don that says, this is Don. He's addicted to car rides. And I'm happy to supply that for him. It's really a great shot. It's a retriever, I'm guessing. They always look like they're smiling, and this is a great example. Front page in our daily dog section. Thank you, Lacey, for setting us up with Don. Then if you have your own dog, I mean, if there hasn't been just a few opportunities, but a ton, especially on a day like today, grab a picture of your dog, upload to our page with the KLH app or WKLH.com. You got a cat, that's fine too. As you can tell, when you take a look at the photo gallery, there's a ton of different animals. It doesn't matter which one you have. Just get uploading and turn to the experts at Carrier and RJ Heating. They're helping us with our daily dog page. The list is coming up. It's a long list. Title? Okay. If the word long is in the title, that's fine. If it's in the song a bunch, that's even better. Whatever you want to do, send it over. Starting it in 15 minutes.
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5: What's baffling me is what you could have possibly put on the list.
1: Yeah. KLH listener, really list contributor, Tommy Stoffel, Campbellsport, says, I put together some songs that are, quote, long overdue for the list. Long is the theme. And then, I got a ton of suggestions in addition to Tommy, who got it started. 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
6: Bus Boys. Boys are back in town.
1: Oh, man, I love that song. Wait, but how does that relate to the long theme on our list?
6: Well, we've been waiting for a long time.
1: We've been waiting for a long time.
7: We've been waiting for a long time.
6: That's the one.
1: Yeah.
6: All right, thanks, man.
1: All right, thanks for bringing this one back. Remember from the movie 48 Hours? Then again, maybe you don't. Here you are, Bus Boys, KLH. We've been

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0: Good list. Tommy Stoffel from Camelsport thought of a long theme for a list, and maybe you've been waiting a long time to find out what's going to happen with Giannis, and now you know. I'm guessing you know by now that Giannis is being traded to Miami. So it's done. So I'm not the biggest NBA fan. I'm more of a casual observer. It's sports. The fact that he was here for as long as he was, it's kind of a big deal. Sort of enjoy that it happened, and then, move on. They don't sign your paycheck. What? Now you know. The long wait is over, but the long list is not. Feel free to add to it. I mean, I feel compelled to tell you, even though you probably already have the information. I'm waiting for your addition, but Tommy's got a ton of long songs on the way, not necessarily in the title of the song. 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Beautiful day. And song 4 is coming up next, KLH.
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3: It's a long list. Thomas Stoffel from Campbellsport thought of it, and this is the most requested song for the list. I'm actually surprised. Good pick, though. Song 4, KLH.

0: been done. It's a long list. I mean, it always is, but that's actually the theme, long run. Thank you, Jess, along with Russ, New Berlin. Both wanted to hear that. And Amy Garrison.
1: Garrison!
0: Ever long on KLH.

0: H.
1: Yeah.
2: So it's a long list today, huh?
1: Yeah.
2: I've got a suggestion. And after I give you my suggestion, see if you can tell who it is. But Truckin' by the Grateful Dead.
0: Wait a minute. Where is it? Where's Long in that song? Think about it.
2: What a long, strange trip it's been.
0: That's going to happen. Wait a minute. Who is this?
2: Well, Deadhead Marty.
0: You ask a stupid question,
2: you get a stupid answer.
0: All right, yeah, Marty, of course you're going to work Grateful Dead in that. Yeah, we'll put that in there. Exactly. Doesn't that have to be in the title? I like it.
2: Very good.

Long is the theme for the list. 96.5 KLH, Tommy Stoffel in Campbellsport. This is his idea, and then everybody has been adding to it. You know you did a good job when the requests just keep coming in. We got room for one more. Long, cool woman.

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1: Nice job on the list. 96.5 KLH tomorrow. Paul Z has set up a radio list. Radio either in the title or the lyrics. There was more. I didn't give him credit. I'm like, it's not going to be enough. Paul has set me up with more than enough.

0: it every time. So we know he's been traded. I'm guessing you knew it was coming. The good news is it's done, and now you can move on with your life.
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2: Hi, this is Dan Buttry, combat veteran of the Iraq War. 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
2: 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I came up to you at a bar, like, yo, you want to be friends? You first, you gotta let me spank you. 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And you gotta drink till you throw up. 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

96.5 KLH. I love dogs that have human names. Don. This is, I don't know if I know a guy by the name of Don under the age of 50. So I love this. Thank you, Lacey, for uploading Don, who probably works in a shop. No, he's a dog and addicted to car rides. Take a look at this picture. He's smiling, front page, WKLH.com and the KLH app when you get a chance. And there's a million opportunities. Look at it outside. Upload your dog. You got a cat? Go ahead. Front page. It's really easy. Looking for your pick to feature tomorrow on the Daily Dog.

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1: Whoops. I didn't mean to play that. What I wanted to do was play three from April Wine. So what's special right now is I'm warming it up for the April Wine Classic Pair. There's just not enough time. And two is not going to do it for me. Born on this day, Miles Goodwin. We'll set up the rest of the pair. But first, I Like to Rock on KLH.

0: 96.5 KLH. The rest of the pair, which is going to end up being a trio on KLH. Timmy White.
1: How are we doing, brother?
0: It's good. You get ready for April Wine. That's even better.
1: So I'd like to quick give out a shout to Canada.
0: Why wouldn't you?
1: Who gave us hockey. Pamela Anderson. Molson Golden, a very underrated beer, I might add.
0: I don't know if I've ever had that. I've had Labatt's. That tastes like shoes. I'm not going to lie. Yeah.
1: And, of course, they also gave us April Wine.
0: And April Wine, when I went to Canada, it was one of the first bands I heard on the radio. I think maybe they have to play April Wine every hour, and I wasn't mad. So let's do this.
1: All right. Well, that being said, we're going to replay a jam that E-Rock dusted off the last time we did this event. We're going to go with All Over Town today.
0: All Over Town. Hey, look at that. All Over Town. I just got a... Just got a message as we're on the phone right now from Dave Kalaga. Now, the thing about Dave, he picks the deep cuts. He'll come out of the woodwork, and then he'll just bark out. So there you go. You're on the wavelength of Dave Kalaga. That's something. He'll be happy.
1: Well, stole it from E-Rock.
0: Yeah.
1: We share the same brain.
0: Totally.
1: We share the same brain. Now we share the same song.
0: With Davey K, too, chiming in. All right, we'll do it. It's going to happen.
1: All right, sounds good. Let's get after it.
0: And then E-Rock surprised us completely and picked something totally different. So it's going to be, it's already an interesting trio, and that's going to continue next. 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
9: Hi, this is Dave Luzak, and I'm here with Fred Klett. We're here to promote our show at Vogel Hall of the Milwaukee PAC on June 27th. Fred, what are we calling this show anyway?
10: You got any ideas?
9: It's a variety show. Some of the proceeds are benefiting Children's Wisconsin, so that's a good thing.
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9: Absolutely.
10: You don't want your name in the title?
9: No, because if it goes poorly...
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10: Travis Turpin, Abby's his wife. He's got a lot of comedy in his show. 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
9: We'll see you on June 27th.
10: Not a bad seat in the house.

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8: This is an important achievement for two reasons.
6: Three reasons. It's going to be a trio because you already played one. Kind of a warm-up for this April Wine situation. Miles Goodwin born on this day. Timmy White wants to hear, and Dave Kalaga. They both want to hear All Over Town.

0: ended up being a classic trio. Three from April Wine, Miles Goodwin, born on this day. We lost him a few years ago, but we're just going to keep playing April Wine a ton. If I have anything to do with it, see? Tomorrow, born on that day, being Jeff Beck. At least two from him. That's going to be fun. Digging into that, we got some at 5:35. 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Guess who on the way and any money soon.
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96.5 KLH. Nicest guy in basketball. It was a good run. He's traded. You know. Giannis is done with us. Us. Like I'm on the team. Like I own the team. To quote a former boss, when I was wearing a jersey to work, he just kind of looks at me all smug-like and goes, nice jersey. Did they sign your paycheck? I stopped and thought, I've never considered that. No. And he just goes, and we have the freedom to wear what we want to wear, but it kind of stopped me in my tracks. You care so much about a professional sports team, but at the end of it, we got to live our lives. They got to live theirs. Giannis, it was fun. Let's move on. And he put ketchup on a hot dog. I can't get behind that. If you need something to look forward to because of this news, Doreen continues.

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2: 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Like Ewald Automotive Group, where owners and staff look to embrace this monumental celebration by honoring all who've served in defense of keeping this idea alive, join us as we rededicate ourselves as one nation under God. There's so much for us to be grateful for.
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